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2: 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So if you've got a little rev head out there that would like to kickstart the racing by waving that checkered flag at the Speedway, plus scoring the family A pass to go and check it out for the night, merchandise pack for themselves, a commemorative photo that they get to remember the night forever, then jump online and register your little Grid Kid. 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Thanks to the Cairns International Speedway, which is sparking the next generation of Speedway fans. You know, I would enter this for myself, only I'm too old. But speaking of speed demons, we've got Justin Bieber around the corner. Matchbox 20 also in there after 11 o'clock as well. And your chance to get on the standby list for that trip to Vegas were $20,000. So make sure you're listening out to see if it is your name that is put on the standby list next. Because if you miss out on ringing us back, you miss out on that spot and someone else gets a chance to steal it. That's after the latest news, sport and weather on Star.
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10: Hi, I'm Phoebe Humphrey. The Deputy PM has rubbish claims the Labor Party is divided over migration. Home Affairs Minister Tony Burke cancelled an appearance at the National Press Club this week over reports the party was split on policy on the issue, but Richard Miles has told Nine that's not the case.
11: Look, that's not right. I mean, I've seen those reports. I don't know where they come from, but they're not right. Tony will be speaking to the National Press Club at the earliest opportunity. It's not unusual for dates to be moved around.
10: A senior Liberal has responded to reports that Pauline Hanson used party funds to pay for her luxury hotel in London. And while the One Nation leader didn't use taxpayer money to cover her trip, Shadow Treasurer Tim Wilson's told Nine he's worried it's the start of a trend.
12: I'm starting to see images of global elite, and this seems like a pretty clear betrayal of the people she claims to represent.
10: Canberra has asked the Privacy Commissioner to look into the so-called smart glasses amid concerns they could be used to secretly record Aussies. A Kmart version of the glasses have now sold out. The former Prince Andrew has spoken to police after he was allegedly confronted by a stalker at Sandringham Estate. The King's brother providing an eyewitness account after the confrontation with the balaclava-clad offender. A 39-year-old man has been charged. And the Australian Institute of Health and Safety says serious mental health compensation claims have almost doubled over the past decade. It found aged care workers are being assaulted on the job at more than six times the rate of other occupations.
1: Cairns RSL Club. If we're not your local, move closer.
10: In sport, Josh Fraser says he still hasn't made up his mind on whether he wants the full-time coaching gig at Carlton. The current interim coach says he'll make a decision next week if he's keen to throw his hat in the ring.
13: The club's given me some time, which is I appreciate, given what the last week's entailed. So I'll have a discussion with the club next week.
10: Last night, the Roos beat the Doggies by 23 points. And in NRL, the Cowboys have bounced back from last week, beating the Titans 30-8 on the Gold Coast. That's the latest news and sport.
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2: Well, I can see a little bit of blue sky looking out across Trinity Inlet, but there's a lot of cloud out there and it looks like we actually might get a shower or two today. Also, light winds expected, dropping down around 17 degrees overnight tonight. We do have a slight chance of a shower tomorrow and Sunday. Monday looking better though, mostly sunny with light winds. With a top of 27 degrees today and currently hanging around that 24 degree mark in Kawarra Beach.
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2: That's right, up for grabs. We have a trip to Vegas worth $20,000, including return flights for two to Las Vegas, two tickets to the iHeartRadio Music Festival, which is happening on the 18th and 19th of September. The lineup, absolutely huge. You've got BTS, Cardi B, Snoop Dogg, Muse, Benson Boone, even the Goo Goo Dolls are going to be there. 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That's how you get your name on the standby list. Then there is a second step. If we announce your name on air, you've got 30 minutes to call us back and join the standby list. Fail to do so, and we're going to open up the phones for someone else to steal that spot on the standby list. So, Ashley Gutierrez, this is your call. You have a half an hour to get back to us on 40 41 1027. If you happen to call us back in that half an hour, you're on the standby list and in the running to win that trip to Vegas, but fail to do so, I'm going to open up the phone lines and someone else gets the chance to steal your spot. Ashley Gutierrez, hopefully I'm saying your last name right. G-U-T-I-E-R-R-E-Z. But Ashley's from Trinity Beach, so if you happen to know them, give them a nudge. Give them a phone call. Do whatever it takes to get them to give us a call back in the next half an hour. Otherwise, they're going to miss that spot on the standby list, which is all thanks to Savannah and the Round, the ultimate long weekend with your mates happening from the 8th of October through until the 11th. Ashley, tick, tick, tick.

0: A little bit of Bon Jovi for your Friday morning on Star 102.7. I'm Nikki with the weekend just around the corner. You know what else is just around the corner in September? The NFL returning to Australia, and the story behind it is just as big as the game itself. So if you're right into the NFL, you're going to love hearing from the players, the executives and the insiders making it happen in California to the G. It is a very special Armchair Expert podcast series, which you can catch for free on the iHeart app. So search Armchair Experts if you love your NFL. But I tell you what, Ashley Gutierrez, you would love a trip to Vegas worth $20,000, but you are just about to miss your spot on the standby list. So Ashley Gutierrez, hopefully I'm saying your last name right, G-U-T-I-E-R-R-E-Z. They're from Trinity Beach. If you happen to know them, give them a buzz. Tell them they are running out of time to claim that spot on the standby list. But the good news is for you, if Ashley doesn't happen to call back, you get to steal their spot on the standby list. So make sure you stick around on Star 102.7. We've got Ed Sheeran coming up next.
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2: 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This is Nikki. Who have I got?
3: Hey, Nikki. It's just Ash calling.
2: Sorry?
3: Ashley Gutierrez?
2: Yeah! Finally got someone on the standby list. Woohoo! Oh, my goodness. Did you actually hear the call out or did somebody else give you the heads up?
3: No, someone actually reached out to me, yeah. So, yeah, we're just on the way to the airport to drop my husband off. He's going to Canada.
2: Oh, lovely. So, yeah. Well, before you know it, you might actually be heading to Las Vegas because this trip is worth $20,000. You get tickets to go to the iHeartRadio Music Festival. So who would be your favourite act to see there?
3: Oh, the Lara.
2: Zara Larsson? Oh, yeah. She is awesome. I'd love to see Benson Boone, but you know what? Everyone keeps telling me I'm too old for him. So you know what? I might have to stick to Snoop Dogg. He's probably closer to my age. But you are definitely on that standby list, Ashley, and you're in the running to win that trip to Vegas, which is all thanks to Savannah in the Round.
3: Oh, how good. Thank you so much. Cheers.
2: You are very welcome. And Dylan's going to give you another chance to get on that standby list this afternoon. But right now, we're going to set the bed on fire with G Flip on Star 102.7.

That's Coldplay and BTS with My Universe on Star 102.7. Good morning, I'm Nikki, and we have King Tides on the go again this weekend. So they kick off tomorrow and they're running through until Friday. You know those areas around town that are notorious for going under when we get those King Tides too? Areas of Portsmouth like Redden Street, Trawler Base Road, you've got Cork Street, you've

0: out on the corner of Lily Street there. That's the areas where you've really got to watch it. And they're going to reach levels of 3.37 metres Tuesday and Wednesday night. So that's about 9pm and 9.30. If you do want to get all those tide times and also the levels, check out the King Tide Times at cairns.qld.gov.au. Well, I press play on Will Smith. He's coming up next with Men in Black on Star. You got the
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0: Your next chance to get on the standby list for that trip to Vegas worth $20,000. Coming up with Dylan after 1 o'clock. But after 12, we've got our throwback lunch. Jimmy Nails in there taking us back to 92. I'm going to throw some Ben Folds in there from 2001. We'll check out what else is happening around town this weekend. That's after 12, right here, after the latest news, sport and weather on Star 102.7.
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3: Hi, I'm Phoebe Humphrey. Pauline Hanson has slammed reports she used One Nation funds to pay for her London hotel while in the UK. The party leader taking to Facebook to write mainstream media published lies, claiming Channel 7 was originally going to cover the cost for her trip over due to interviewing her. A source told the Nine papers the hotel room was paid for even when she was in Italy with Gina Reinhart, but says Pauline did not use taxpayer money or funds from the Fire the Liar campaign. The Deputy Prime Minister has weighed in on Tony Burke postponing his migration speech at the National Press Club. Richard Miles says it was the Home Affairs Minister himself who decided to reschedule yesterday's speech.
14: He manages his diary and he manages his public presentations, but he will be speaking at the National Press Club at the earliest opportunity. This is not an enormous thing.
3: There on the ABC, Donald Trump has signed an executive order targeting birthright citizenship, saying he wants to ban what he calls birth tourism. The White House says it will increase the number of people born in the US who are ineligible for birthright citizenship. The US president claims America is suffering.
15: We're cracking down very big crackdowns, and this will give us the right to do it in a much more forceful manner. But they've taken birthright citizenship and they've made a joke out of it.
3: And a cold spell is moving across the southern half of the country. At least four states will experience icy temperatures and damaging conditions by the end of the weekend as a low-pressure system approaches from Antarctica.
1: Cairns RSL Club. If we're not your local, move closer.
3: In sport, North Queensland has jumped to 7th on the NRL table after beating the Titans 30-8 on the Gold Coast. Cowboys coach Todd Payton very happy to return to the winners list after last week's record loss to the Roosters. He's also impressed with how his side's performing without their star players, Tom Dearden and Reid Marnie.
16: You need the guys to get the job done when your big players are out. Been a test, but we're in decent shape.
3: And round 22 of the AFL continues tonight at the Gabba between the Lions and Hawks. Last night, the Roos beat the Bulldogs by 23 points. That's the latest news and sport.
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0: Well, there's a couple of bits of blue sky out there, but it's definitely not the nicest day around Cairns in the far north. We're expecting the rest of our Friday to be partly cloudy, light winds and dropping down around 17 degrees tonight. Then we've got a slight chance of a shower tomorrow and Sunday. Monday looking better though, mostly sunny with light winds. We are heading toward a top of 27 degrees today. We haven't gone much past that 25 degree mark in the Cairns CBD.
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0: Good afternoon, I'm Nikki and I am going to rewind it all the way back to 1985 for you today. But first we're going to take a little stop off at 2004. Not only was it the year that Mark Zuckerberg launched Facebook, but it was also the year that NASA's Spirit and Opportunity rovers successfully landed on Mars. Meanwhile, Steve Irwin made headlines.

0: Sophia's taking us back to 1985 on Star 102.7. And back in those days, we all had a Commodore 64 at the top of our Christmas wish list.
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0: Love how they called it a learning machine back then. Yeah, fast forwarding right now to 2001. It was the year that Billie Eilish was born, and a brand new house would only set you back around $250,000. Also coming out in 2001, Ben Folds. 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

0: From 1998, when we were all partying at the Playpen nightclub and good old Tropos, just in Lake Street there, it is Star 102.7, and that brings back the memories of some really, really great nights out. If you do want to have a day out or a night out this weekend, I'll let you know what's happening around Cairns next. That's after Olivia Dean, Josh Fors with his little spin on Like a Prayer, around 3 minutes away though, right here on Star.
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3: 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Tomorrow morning, you've also got the Cairns State High School Trash and Treasure Fundraiser Market kicking off at 8:30. That's at Cairns State High School there along Sheridan Street, with the Smithy Community Markets kicking off as well at 8:30 a.m. That's at Smithfield Shopping Centre. You've also got the Salt House Food and Wine Festival kicking off 12 o'clock tomorrow. It is one of my favourite events of the year, so get ready to sip, save and celebrate the tropics. Oval Community Market's on the go tomorrow morning from 9 o'clock. You've got Kicking Cancer to the Curb, a fundraiser happening at the Barrier Reef Hotel from 3 o'clock tomorrow afternoon until late. You've also got Moving Pictures on the go in Manunda at Harold Feld Park. Kangaroo is screening absolutely free with a Page sausage sizzle there, so just take your picnic blanket along and have a great night out with the family. Sunday, though, the roller derby action is on the go at Atherton State High School with the Friends and Family Scrimmage Day. So if you want to get out of the house, there's plenty to choose from this weekend. Up next, though, more of Cairns' best music with CBD. We're going to get our groove on and go back to 1995, next on Star.
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0: Cairns' best music getting you through your Friday afternoon here on Star 102.7. The best hour of the day, if you ask me as well. Why? It's my knockoff time. But I'll be back 8 o'clock Sunday morning to get you through until 12, and then Monday morning from 9, kickstarting your 20 songs in a row and giving you the chance to get on that standby list for that trip to Vegas worth $20,000. Dylan also giving you the chance to do that when he comes in next on Star 102.7. You have an awesome weekend.
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2: Hey, I'm Brooke Seychelle. Pauline Hanson has admitted One Nation did foot the bill for a London hotel. The party leader taking to Facebook to claim Channel 7 was originally going to cover the costs as they were planning to interview her before pulling the pin. It comes after a source told Nine newspapers the hotel room was still being paid for while she travelled in Italy with Gina Reinhart. But Pauline insists no taxpayer funds or money from the Fire the Liar campaign were used. The defence minister insists WA will not become a new US base, despite more than 2,000 Americans being deployed to the state. Richard Marles telling Nine, it's all part of our long-term defence strategy and is not permanent.
3: This is a really important step in the AUKUS program and Australia acquiring a nuclear-powered submarine capability, and America operating from HMAS Stirling will be really important in terms of giving us the opportunity to get the skills to work on nuclear-powered submarines.
2: There won't be any feathered friends at the Royal Adelaide Show this year. All bird events have been cancelled in the wake of the H5 bird flu. Organisers say that while the risk is very low, they cancelled the events to be cautious. Australia has 155 confirmed cases of the H5 strain, with the majority in South Australia. And actress Minnie Driver says she's grateful to be alive after a car crash in France. The Goodwill Hunting star posting a video on social media from her bed wearing a neck brace. The 56-year-old says her and her friend had to crawl out from the wreck.
1: Cairns RSL Club. If we're not your local, move closer.
2: Josh Fraser says he'll make a decision next week on whether he'll put his hand up for the full-time coaching role at Carlton. The current interim coach will meet with club officials before making his announcement.
16: If you're in, you're all in. So I want to make sure that, you know, if it was something I was committed to going through a process, that I'm all in on that.
2: And Alex de Minaur is out of the Montreal Open after coughing up a handy lead. The Demon was up a set and two breaks against Cameron Norrie before going down in three. That's the latest in news and sport.
17: So why did you come to Peace?
18: Honestly, my parents heard about the academic results.
17: Fair enough.
18: But after visiting, everything changed. 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
20: This afternoon, partly cloudy, getting up to a top of 27 degrees, and tomorrow in for a partly cloudy one with a slight chance of a shower and a maximum of 27.
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20: Oh, Cairns and the coast, we have done it. We've made it to Friday afternoon, which means the weekend countdown's now on. Bring it on, I saying, how would you like to end the working week by getting your name on our standby list to win this trip to Vegas worth $20,000? It includes everything. 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All you got to do is just register your details at star1027.com.au. And I'm about to call out someone's name that's done that and give them 30 minutes on the clock to call me back on 4041 1027. If they don't do it in that 30 minutes, you can actually steal their spot on the standby list. So let's give you a name right now and start that timer. So we're looking for Adam Burgess from Kawara Beach. Adam Burgess from Kawara Beach. You've got 30 minutes to call me on 4041 1827 for your chance to get onto the standby list. Savannah in the round, the ultimate long weekend with your mates, October 8 to 11. 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

0: best music. This is Dominic 2.7. You've got Dylan hanging out with you on this cloudy old Friday afternoon. Yeah, I'm just looking through our Grafton Street studio window right now. A fair few grey clouds are coming in right now, and the sun seems to be disappearing. So who knows what's going to happen this afternoon? And who knows if we're going to finally hear from Adam Burgess from Kawarra Beach, because that's who we want to hear from before this 30 minutes is up on 4041 1027 to put him on the standby list to go to Vegas to check out the iHeartRadio Music Festival on us. But remember, if he doesn't call us back within this 30 minutes and we're halfway through it, you can steal his spot on the standby list. So stay tuned for that. We're going to throw it back and play you Sam Smith's Feel Good hit, I'm Not the Only One, next at Star.
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2: Hello, Southern 2.7. Who's this?
3: It's Adam. How you going?
2: Good, Adam. We've been looking for you, mate, and you've called through just in the nick of time. 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
2: 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It's got an incredible lineup of acts. BTS, Cardi B, Snoop Dogg, Weezer, Muse, Benson Boone, the Goo Goo Dolls, Zara Larsson and more. Who are you looking forward to the most?
3: Probably be pretty keen to see Snoop Dogg.
2: Yeah, have you ever seen him before?
3: Oh, I haven't, nah.
2: Yeah, gotcha. Well, hopefully it happens for you. Good luck, mate.
3: Legend, mate. Appreciate it.
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0: Coming up on 72.7 after 2 o'clock, your chance to score a double pass to Taste Port Douglas's Festival Village and also more of Cairns' best music. We'll throw it back and play Pearl Jam's Better Man inside the next 15. And we'll push play on Ella Langley's Choosing Texas straight after we check in with the newsroom, where they've got more details about Pauline Hanson and who paid for her hotels overseas. That's next on Star.
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2: Hey, I'm Brooke Seychell. MP travel allowances are making headlines again following revelations politicians from both sides used taxpayer funds to fly their families to Canberra during budget week. But Shadow Treasurer Tim Wilson's told Nine that's okay if they're following the rules.
3: Do I think that the public will accept it? Probably not. But the reality is it's part of their terms and conditions work, like everyone has terms and conditions at work.
2: It comes as Pauline Hanson slammed reports she used One Nation funds to pay for a London hotel while in the UK, claiming that Channel 7 was originally going to cover the costs for an interview with her. Supermarket giant Coles is set to follow Qantas in outsourcing hundreds of back office jobs to India. The company's CEO confirming it extended a deal with consulting giant Accenture to cut costs in their headquarters. Coles says its store staff won't be affected by the move. Donald Trump is attempting to restrict birthright citizenship, signing a new executive order in a bid to ban what he calls birth tourism. The order increases the number of people born in the US who are ineligible for birthright citizenship. However, it's expected to be challenged in the Supreme Court. And an Australian team has pulled off a risky rescue, evacuating a US expeditioner in Antarctica. Aussie aviation company SkyTraders battled extreme temperatures to land an Airbus at McMurdo Station late last month after receiving an urgent request for assistance. The US patient is now being treated at Christchurch Hospital in a serious condition.
14: Cairns RSL Club. If we're not your local, move closer.
2: The Roosters will be looking to back up their record-breaking 70-point win over the Cowboys last week when they battle the Bulldogs tonight. But coach Trent Robinson says they can't be complacent with every week bringing new challenges.
15: We've been pretty clear about taking every game really separately and what's in front of us, about what, how do we want to play. So, yeah, you carry on a positivity from it, but you definitely refocus on opponent and get ready to play Canterbury on Friday night.
2: And in the AFL, the Brisbane Lions take on Hawthorn at the Gabba tonight.
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0: This afternoon, partly cloudy, getting up to a top of 27 degrees. And tomorrow, in for a partly cloudy one with a slight chance of a shower and a maximum of 27.
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0: You're on 72.7. It's where you get up with Johnny and Inky for breakfast. Weekday mornings from 6 a.m. And did you tune to the guys this morning? They were doing it live from Port Douglas for Taste Port Douglas. Oh my gosh, they spoke to so many different chefs. Hey, it actually made me hungry listening in. But yeah, Taste Port Douglas, it is on the go at the moment. And this weekend, you've got two very delicious days happening at the Sheraton Grand Mirage, because that's where the Festival Village is going to be. So you'll be able to enjoy live cooking demonstrations by festival talent, pop-up restaurant stalls and bars, live music, local produce, and so much more there. And I've actually got a final double pass to give away, so you can have free access on us. All you've got to do, it's a Friday, so I'm in a good mood, is be the first caller through right now on 4041 1827. And that pass to Taste Port Douglas Festival Village, which is happening this weekend, will be all yours. So call me right now if you want to win that. 4041 1827, Taste Port Douglas Food and Wine Festival, August 6 to 9, and Sombers 12 to 12 plays for you next, right here at Star.
1: 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And somehow, you've got to do it all again for day two at the iHeartRadio Music Festival 2025.
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3: Hi, this is Leslie.
2: Leslie, how are you going this afternoon?
3: I'm pretty good, thank you. How are you?
2: Good, what are you up to?
3: Oh, just busy working.
2: Yeah, that's the way. You got any plans for the weekend?
3: Nothing at the moment.
2: Well, how about I add something to those plans, because you've just won a double pass to taste Port Douglas's Festival Village. Congratulations.
3: Thank you.
2: Yeah, you're going to have an amazing time here, because you're going to be able to enjoy live cooking demonstrations by festival talent, pop-up restaurant stalls and bars, live music, local produce and a whole stack more. It's all happening throughout the grounds of the Sheraton Grand Mirage Port Douglas tomorrow and also on Sunday. And you're going for free because that double pass is all yours. Who are you going to take with you?
3: Oh, that'll be the husband.
2: Yeah, are you both foodies?
3: Oh, yeah, absolutely. Love our food, definitely.
2: Yeah, awesome. Well, you both enjoy that, okay?
3: Thank you so much. That's amazing. Thank you.
2: No worries at all. It sounds like it's going to be a delicious couple of days this weekend. Taste Port Douglas Food and Wine Festival. It is happening until the 9th of August. On the way next, we'll throw it back to the 90s and play Everclear at Star.
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5: 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I am

0: Steal My Standby happens again for you after 3 o'clock. It's your chance to score a trip to Vegas to check out the iHeartRadio Music Fest. We've also got more of Cairns best music to play you. Like, we'll throw it back and play LaBouche's Be My Lover inside the next 15. Shabuzi and Miles Smith, they're going to team up together for Blink Twice straight after we check in with the newsroom, where they're going to preview another huge weekend of sport for you. That's next on Star.
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1: A reminder from Star 102.7 that the 40 km/h school zones are now active. Please slow down. A safety message from Sunny's Car and Dog Wash. Pull in for a Sunny's wash on the way home. Mulgrave Road or Gordon Vale. Harvey Norman Cairns, Connor Draper and Spence Streets. 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
2: Hey, I'm Brooke Seychelle. The federal government is seeking privacy advice on new smart glasses. The Attorney General has asked the Privacy Commissioner to review the technology after products at Kmart have sold out. Chief Information Security Officer River Nigrin telling Seven, previously tech like this has only been used for research or military operations.
3: It's giving access to a larger part of the economy. Previously, the Meta glasses were quite expensive and it ruled out, you know, a large part of consumers. Now with the affordable versions, they're more accessible.
2: The former head of the AFL's Players Association wants a Senate inquiry into Geelong's concussion scandal. Joel Bowden has criticised both the club and the association over its handling of the case, saying it wouldn't have happened on his watch. He says it's outrageous that they have gambled with a young player's health and safety. Men's behaviour change groups could soon face tighter rules. Women's ministers from around the country are meeting today to see if they can agree to lock in nationwide rules by the end of the year. It's believed the new standards would make providers undertake risk assessments and ensure there's access to support services after the programs, which can range from one-day sessions in schools to months-long programs. And Aussie researchers have found Barbie dolls are finally ditching physically unattainable body standards. A 1996 study found that the body proportion of a Barbie was literally impossible for a human. Now, Adelaide Uni experts say key proportions fall within a normal range but are still below average.
1: Cairns RSL Club. If we're not your local, move closer.
2: Port Adelaide's lost Mitch Georgiades to illness ahead of tomorrow's clash with Sydney at the SCG. He'll be replaced by Alex Van Wyk. Sydney's got ruckman Will Green making his AFL debut. And in cricket, the Australian 11 is 5 for 251, trailing Bangladesh by 12 runs in their three-day test in the top end. Teague Wiley is not out on 67, while Curtis Patterson earlier notched half a century. That's the latest in news and sport.
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0: This afternoon, partly cloudy, getting down to 17 degrees overnight. And tomorrow you're in for a partly cloudy one with a slight chance of a shower and a maximum of 27.
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0: Oh, g'day there. How's it going on this Friday afternoon? Hopefully you're having a good one. Want to make it even better? How about getting on the standby list for this trip of a lifetime? It's worth up to $20,000. Let me tell you, it includes everything. Return flights for two to Las Vegas, a five-night stay at MGM Grand Las Vegas, $3,000 spending money, and also tickets into the iHeart Music Festival happening September 18 and 19, which has an incredible lineup, by the way. BTS, Cardi B, Snoop Dogg, Weezer, Muse, Benson Boone, Goo Goo Dolls, Zara Larsson and more all performing live. What a trip that will be. So if you want to get in the running for it, all you've got to do is register your details at star1027.com.au. Then I'm about to call out someone's name that's actually registered their details. And that person's got 30 minutes to call me back on 4041 1827. Because if they don't call back in that 30 minutes, you get to steal their spot on this standby list for that ultimate trip to Vegas for the iHeartRadio Music Festival. So what name is it this hour we're looking for? It is Christopher Flanagan. Christopher Flanagan from Bentley Park. You've got half an hour to call me on 4041 1027 and the clock is ticking. Savannah in the round, the ultimate long weekend with your mates October 8 to 11. Shaboozy and Miles Smith, they're on the air now as we continue more of Cairns' best music with Blink Twice at Star.

0: 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Remember, if he doesn't call back in our 30-minute time period, which we're halfway through right now, you can be stealing his spot very soon. But next, we're pushing play on this freshie from Benson Boone. It's called The Time of My Life right here at Star.
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19: 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Mulgrave Road or Gordon Vale.
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2: Let me tell you, this prize is incredible. You definitely will have a ripper of a time, like the voiceover lady just said, because it's worth up to $20,000. It includes return flights for two to Vegas, a five-night stay at MGM Grand Las Vegas, $3,000 spending money, and also tickets into the iHeartRadio Music Festival happening in September with BTS, Cardi B, Snoop Dogg, Weezer, Muse, Benson Boone, the Goo Goo Dolls, Zara Larsson, and more on the lineup. It sounds like it's going to be an incredible show. And we've got your chance to join that standby list for your chance to actually win that prize right now, because Christopher hasn't called us back within the 30 minutes, which means you can steal his spot on the standby list. So call me right now on 4041 1027 if you want to do that. You do need to be 21 years or over to enter, and also have a passport with at least 6 months on it. So keep that in mind when you call us on 4041 1027. But yeah, let's steal Christopher's spot right now because he never called us back. So let's reward you on this Friday afternoon. Let's go to the phones right now. Hello, Summoner 2.7, who's this? What's your name there?
3: Ty.
2: Ty, how you going, mate?
3: Good, yourself?
2: Good, you know what you've just done?
3: Got myself on the list.
2: Yeah, you have, mate. Congratulations.
3: Awesome, thank you.
2: No worries. Have you been to Vegas before?
3: I have when I was a kid.
2: Oh, well, now that you're a bit older, you can do a lot more, hey?
3: Yeah, it'll be a little bit different.
2: Yeah, who are you going to take with you if you end up winning?
3: Probably the wife.
2: Oh, awesome. Well, good luck, okay?
3: Awesome, thank you.
2: No worries. It's as easy as that. So, yeah, he's now on the standby list to win this, and you have another chance next week. Yeah, we're doing it all next week again. So between now and then, register now at star1027.com.au to get your name in the draw. Savannah in the round. The ultimate long weekend with your mates, October 8 to 11.
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0: Cairns, home of the best music, is right here on Star 102.7. We're also your home of Will and Woody for the drive home. The boys, they're taking over next, but they join me right now. What's coming out this afternoon, guys?
1: Afternoon, Dylan.
2: Massive show this afternoon. We are one night away from the grand finale of the national tour for DJ Will. We're playing at Club 237 in Townsville, and there is so much on the show this afternoon to get you ready. Wilbur, we're going to be getting you spray tanned, baby. It's all about the look up there on stage. Live spray tanning of
1: Why
2: you.
1: Why doesn't it need to be live?
2: I think it'd be funny. Just you.
1: In a paper.
2: Paper banger. Getting
1: paper banger.
2: Paper G-string.
1: Oh.
2: Getting live spray tanned.
1: Sorry. Really frat term.
2: Bit inappropriate.
1: For a G-string.
2: Bit inappropriate.
1: Paper.
2: I'll save it though. I'm going to save it because. Because we have also got a Spice Girl, Mel C.
1: Yes, Mel C.
2: herself is going to be coming in to give you some advice about DJing. She's a DJ as well.
1: Yeah.
2: It's going to be great. When I said banger before, I was referring to songs.
1: Yes, of course.
2: By the way, anyway, we'll see you soon.
0: Oh, it sounds like it's going to be a fun one for this Friday afternoon. It's all coming up straight after we check in with the newsroom for the very latest. I'm out of here, though. See you, bye. See ya.
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4: Hey, I'm Brooke Seychelle. A major probe will be conducted into food labelling after an ABC Four Corners investigation raised concerns about undeclared ingredients. Labor Assistant Minister Andrew Lee says they've given the ACCC more funding to ensure significant resources are devoted to it.
17: Australians shouldn't be duped by misleading labels. Australians should be able to walk into a store and know that what it says on the tin is accurate.
4: Geelong has finally addressed the controversial concussion waiver signed with one of its players. CEO Steve Hocking taking full onus, but not stating whether anyone will face any kind of sanctions. While Craig Drummond, who was Cats president at the time and is now the AFL's integrity chair, has just released a statement saying concussion is a complex issue and reiterated that Geelong will make changes going forward. A US court has ordered tech giant Meta to pay more than $800 million for causing harm to kids. In the second phase of the landmark trial, a judge ruled that Facebook's parent company must use the bulk of the money on treatment services for youth safety. Meta says it'll appeal the ruling. A man has reportedly been killed in a dog attack in New South Wales. Authorities finding the 23-year-old's body at a property in an outer Sydney suburb on Wednesday. Investigations are underway. And Coles is planning to outsource hundreds of back-office jobs to India under a new deal. The move is part of cost-cutting measures at the supermarket giant's headquarters and won't affect its store staff.
16: Cairns RSL Club. If we're not your local, move closer.
4: Gold Coast coach Damien Hardwick is resting multiple young players for Sunday's Canberra match against GWS.
18: It was always on the cards. You know, they played a long stint, obviously, I think between 9 and 8 games sort of thing for a first-year players is big load. Some of those guys had limited preparations with regard to their pre-season as well.
4: And the Perth Bears have unveiled the club's first-ever home jersey as they edge closer to joining the NRL next year. It's mostly red and black hoops, paying tribute to the first-ever North Sydney Bears jersey of 1908. That's the latest news and sport.
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0: Tonight, mostly clear, dropping down to 17 degrees overnight. And tomorrow, you're in for a partly cloudy one with a slight chance of a shower and a top of 27.
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0: Australia. You know what time it is. 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
1: Sexy, sexy.
2: DJ Will.
0: DJ Will's first ever national tour. We've already played under the bright lights at under 14 soccer training. And rocked the foam off a latte at a morning cafe rave. But now, the massive grand finale for DJ Will's first ever national tour.
3: Oh, wait, this is actually huge.
4: A

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1: I'm DJ Will.
0: With the help of DJ Delicious. In front of a huge crowd of future diehard fans. DJ Will and his first ever national tour is coming to Club 237.
1: DJ Will.
2: Wow, wow, wow. We are 24 hours away from the finale. Club 237, you don't know what's coming. There is a freight train coming, and that train is full of beats and bangers. For those that haven't heard it, look, you used to be a DJ. To be a great DJ.
3: Thanks, man.
2: And then you had kids.
3: Yeah.
2: And we love that. And that's so beautiful. And you're such a great father.
3: Thank you.
2: But the DJing fell by the wayside and the world was suffering.
3: Yeah.
2: Finally, my friend, you are returning to the clubs. Yeah. I couldn't be more excited, but
3: I'm pretty pumped, mate. Back to the Wheels of Steel, Club 237, this Saturday night. Going to drop some pants. It's going to be wild.
2: Well, I wouldn't say that, mate. Let's not drop any pants.
3: Okay.
2: Anyway,
3: I was just getting into the whole, you know.
2: Yeah, I know.
3: I got fired up by the intro. I said the wrong thing.
2: You're excited.
3: Yeah.
2: You're excited. And look, there's some nerves there as well. Hey, we can blow some socks off.
3: Yeah, I'll blow some socks off.
2: Try that.
3: I'm going to blow some socks off. It doesn't sound good at all.
2: Anyway, I'm 100% sure you're going to play the right music. Okay, yeah. I've seen you. You've been working your ass off there, thinking about bangers, right, to play.
3: Yeah.
2: Still a bit worried about the look.
3: Yeah.
2: Townsville, very sunny place. Yeah?
3: Yeah.
2: People are very tanned.
3: Generally speaking.
2: Right up next. We're going to go to a song.
3: Yeah.
2: Right up next.
3: Yeah.
2: I've got a fake tanner. He's coming to the station.
3: Yeah.
2: Her name's Megan. Massive thanks to Megan.
3: Yep.
2: She's going to come in here.
3: Yes.
2: She's going to give you a spray tan.
3: Great. And I've got a set of paper underwear in my hand. Do I have to wear them?
2: Could be an HR issue. Talk about it during the song. Megan from Tan Time in here up next, Will and Woody.
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0: It's Will and Woody driving you home. Can you hear it? Is right up next, guys. But first, we just got to get DJ Will tanned. The DJ Will National Tour kicked off this week. The grand finale is at Club 237 in Townsville.
1: Yep.
0: We've got no doubt that the music's going to be good, Will.
1: Oh, the music will be great, mate. Yeah. I'm looking forward to it already. I'm feeling a bit vulnerable right now.
0: You're in your jocks.
1: I'm in my jocks in the studio.
0: In a tent because Megan from Tan Time has thankfully given up some time. Thank you, Megan, for coming in.
2: No worries at all. Thank you.
0: And looking at Will, obviously, if he's going to be doing a gig in Townsville, he needs a nice a shade of brown.
2: He does. He needs a good tan.
0: Yeah. Yeah. And sorry to make you feel more uncomfortable, Will, as you stand there in your jocks. but good time
1: I've never,
0: to...
1: I've never felt so vulnerable.
0: Yeah. Why are you standing with your hands on your hips? That's an interesting...
1: I don't really know what to do. Like, do I...
0: don't cover that. Be proud, man.
1: What do I do?
0: It's weird.
1: What do I do with my hands? Megan, I have my hands up here. Like, what do you want me to put my hands?
0: I don't know. It's weird. There's no way
1: around.
0: Because
1: if I can cross them...
0: That's better. That's looking better. Now, Megan, did you want Will to put the paper...
1: It's all a bit strange.
0: The paper G-string on?
1: I'm going to cross the hands. I think it feels a bit better.
0: Yeah, man, whatever feels right. The paper G-string,
1: that's right,
0: Megan.
1: I think
0: did you want Will to put the paper G-string
2: it's
0: on?
2: It's up to him if he wants
1: to. I don't know what to do.
0: Okay. Did you... You don't want to put the paper G-string on?
1: I feel like I'm like getting arrested. What's that?
0: You don't want to put the paper G-string on?
1: Well, look, I tried the paper G-string on before. It was a bit of fun. I just think that it's a bit... I don't know what it achieves. It's a bit confronting.
0: Mate, it's good for the clicks online. Good for the clicks.
1: We're not putting this online.
0: Yes, we are, mate. Sex sells. Sex sells. DJ Will, you're sexy. You're hot.
1: Yeah.
0: Anyway, Megan, I think we should get going. Let's start spraying the man. So, Will, what colour do you want? Sorry, what shade? 1 to 10.
1: What are the options?
0: 1 to 10. 1 being the lightest, 10 being the heaviest.
2: Light, medium, dark, or ultra dark.
1: Medium.
2: Medium. Sounds good.
0: Cool. Okay.
1: Yeah.
0: Megan, let's go for it. Let's get tanning.
1: Yep.
0: I should say, for those that don't know, you are actually a DJ. We've put this national tour. I've put this national tour on for you. I'm sick as a dog because I've been working. I haven't slept this week, mate, organising this tour for you, just so you know. But I've put this tour on for you. Yeah, start spraying.
1: What
0: Megan.
1: Do I need to
0: you
1: do, by the way, Megan? Do I need to, like, put my hand?
0: Oh, wow.
1: It's
0: like
1: quite
0: a,
1: loud.
0: It's like a vacuum cleaner.
2: I'll start with the back.
1: Start with the back.
0: Get into it.
2: It's going to be really cold.
0: Oh, here we go. Yeah, get it. Oh, yeah, great. That's a perfect colour. you're already looking better, Will. Do you feel better? Do you feel better? Will, do you feel better?
1: What's that?
0: Do you feel better? You look good. Have you seen that Friends episode with Ross?
3: Oh, you made me very dark.
0: No, I was just asking.
3: How dark am I?
0: No. I was just saying you definitely don't look like that. Anyway, we're going to keep spray tanning.
3: How dark?
0: We went medium. You asked
3: it
0: for medium.
3: Stinks.
0: Oh, Will. Sorry. Megan's right there. If you can move the microphone away, that'd be... Big thank you again from... Yeah, just kick it to the side. We don't need to hear from Will anymore. Big thank you to Megan from Tan Time. We're going to keep tanning him. What's that, mate?
4: Buy a T-shirt.
0: Oh, yeah. Go to willandwoody.com. Buy a T-shirt. DJ Will T-shirt. They are... They're selling quick. I've heard that we've sold 5 now, so... Get in there before they sell out. We are going to keep going with the show, though. Get to our socials if you want to see a very tanned Will. And right now, let's play Can You Hear It Australia. So, if you can tell the difference between beer and soft drink and you want to play, call us now. If you get 16 in a row, you win $10,000. Doesn't get better than that. Jeez, you look sexy, Will. It's Will and Woody driving you home.
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0: Will and Woody driving you home. We are at the very end of the DJ Will National DJ Tour. Will used to be a DJ. He had kids. He let it go by the wayside. But me, as your best friend, have organized the national tour for you. It all culminates, Will, with a gig at Club 237 in Townsville tomorrow night. And we have just given you a spray tan. Wow. I mean, how do you feel? How do you feel?
1: Dark.
0: Well, it's how you look, mate. Let's play Can You Hear It?
2: I'm going to say that's a soft drink. Can you hear it? It's a beer.
0: Can you hear it? Darcy, no. Darcy, no. Darcy, no. Honestly, looking at you, like with your beautiful bronzed skin, I want to see you DJ. Like, that's a man I want to see spinning some vinyls, Will.
1: I feel so, like, I feel really dark. Like, is this, like, politically correct dark?
0: Yeah, no, we're fine there. This is a good time to mention.
3: It will come off. Like, you want it to be darker, like, sitting on the skin, and then once you wash, it'll be like, oh, my God, I didn't, like, nothing happened.
0: Yeah.
1: I feel like I could have been born in Colombo.
0: No, it's not that dark. I should mention, you asked for medium. I had a chat with Megan before the show. We've given you the darkest possible. So let's play some Can You Hear It? Beer or soft drink based on the sound of the can. I mean, I just think I want you dark, man.
3: You already look so much better.
0: And seriously, you look healthy.
4: You'll be bringing us every week for a tan after this.
5: I'm not sure.
0: Lock him in for next week, Megan. He'd love a weekly session. Let's go to Danielle here. Hi, Danielle.
6: Hi.
0: You want to play Can You Hear It? Beer or soft drink based on the sound of the can opening. If you get 16 in a row, you win $10,000. Here's your first can.
6: All right. Beer.
0: Sorry, Danielle. That was a Coke.
6: Oh.
0: Unlucky. Have a great weekend, Danielle.
6: Thank you.
0: All right, see you later. Let's go. Tony here. Are you going to put some clothes on at any point, Will, or are you just going to stand there?
1: Honestly, I feel like I've been dipped in paint.
0: Okay.
1: Like, I feel like I brought, like, I think that'll ruin whatever clothes I...
0: So you're just going to stay in your jocks?
1: Well, I didn't...
0: Yeah, it's fine, man. It's fine. It's just a workplace. Tony, can you hear it? Beer or soft drink? You ready to go?
6: Yes, please. And Will, I love your tan. I've seen it on socials and it looks great.
5: Is it already on the socials? There, bloody hell, sexy does. Yep. He works fast.
0: It looks like someone you want to see DJ. Am I right, Tony?
6: Yeah, definitely.
0: 100%. Bring the people in.
6: Yep.
0: All right, here's your first can, Tony.
6: Ooh, beer?
0: Nice, Tony.
1: Good on you, Tony.
0: One can down. Great work. Let's go straight for your second can here, Tony. I'm liking this.
6: Beer again?
0: Ah!
6: Oh, no.
0: That was a crisp soft drink there, Tony. Sorry
1: Hello,
0: about that.
1: Tony.
0: Thank you for the lovely words about DJ Will, though. Tony, one song that you want DJ Will to play tomorrow night at Club 237, what would it be?
6: Oh, geez, got me on the spot. I don't know.
0: Don't worry about it. Totally fine.
1: Glad
0: totally
1: we went
0: fine.
1: Back for that. Great follow-up. Great follow-up.
0: That's what I do, Will. That's what I do. Let's go to Maddie here now. Hey, Maddie.
7: Hi.
0: Have you seen Tanned Will on the socials, Maddie?
7: I have, and I'm obsessed with it.
0: Yeah. Whoa. Whoa. Okay, let's crack some cans here, Maddie. Here
7: we go. Yeah.
0: Whoa.
7: Yeah.
1: I like Maddie.
0: No good, Maddie. That was a soft drink. I mean, Will, how are you feeling about that, though? Like, Maddie is, you're obsessed with Tanned Will.
7: Yeah.
0: Oh, got rid of it. Okay, it's getting too serious, obviously. Let's keep playing. We've got to go to traffic and ads now. I want you guys to get your full time with Can You Hear It, though. So,
1: yep.
0: 131065. Keep calling.
1: I think there's been a lot of chat for getting a free DJ Will t-shirt. Woots.
0: Yes.
1: I've had people in the network, family members, etc., reach out.
0: Yes.
1: Guys, they're not free.
0: No.
1: If you go to willandwoody.com, there are limited edition DJ Will t-shirts.
0: Yes.
1: But it's a money-making exercise.
0: Exactly.
1: DJing, music, business, not doing any of this for free.
0: And Steve Jobs...
1: Club 237 are paying me $20,000 cash.
0: Exactly. Which I'm getting 20% off, which I think's gross. You're the one playing, but I'll take it.
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0: 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Click on shop and get yourself a DJ Will National Tour t-shirt. Before they go, Woods, because tomorrow night it's the final gig in Townsville Club 237. The Snake Pit. Right now it's Can You Hear It? Can you hear it?
1: Beer or soft drink based on the sound of the can opening. We've got D here. You ready to go, D?
2: Sure am.
1: Righto, D. Here we go.
2: I'm going to say soft drink.
1: Ah, sorry, D. That was a beer. We're off Australia. Done. We are cold. We are ice cold. Very unlike DJ Will, who is looking super hot. Just had a spray tan in the studio. We look good. And we will sound good tomorrow night. Claudia, have you seen DJ Will on the socials, Claudes?
3: I haven't. I've been at work.
1: Oh, yeah. Do yourself a favour, Claudia. The man looks good. You ready to play?
3: Yeah, I'm ready.
1: Here we go.
3: A beer?
1: Oh, no. No, that was a soft drink. Have a great week.
3: I was hyping myself up for that.
1: I know. I bet you were. Not always lost, though. Get to the website, willandwoody.com. Buy yourself a DJ Will t-shirt.
0: I say that goes for everyone this Friday. If you've had a stinky Friday, a stinky week, and you'd like to lift your morale, limited edition DJ Will tee. I mean, take from producer Annalise hasn't taken hers off. AB, what would you say about the t-shirts?
4: I am obsessed with it. My brother wanted it, and I said no.
1: Nice.
0: There you go.
1: You protect that thing.
0: There you go.
4: I said I'd give him a freebie.
1: No, we're not.
4: On the Will and Woody card.
1: We're not.
0: No, they're not free, guys. They're not free. It's a money-making exercise. Nothing is free here.
5: Yeah. My dad also wanted a free one, if that's cool. Size XL.
1: And if you're listening, Kane, you're not getting one.
0: Yeah, you're not getting one. Tim the Ham Sandwich Hammond as well.
1: No
0: way. He piled in for a freebie. They just don't. It's not a thing. Not a thing.
1: Tina, you'd pay for it, wouldn't you?
6: Me, yeah.
1: Bloody are you, Tina. All right, here we go.
0: See, everyone says that to our face.
1: But we can see the numbers.
0: There's only been five ordered.
1: Yeah. Tina, here we go. Beer or soft drink?
6: Honest.
1: Go again, mate.
6: Honestly, it's beer.
1: Yes. Nice, Tina.
0: Yes, Tina.
1: Nice, here we go. We're on.
0: Good for you, Tina.
1: Come on,
0: Tina.
1: Okay, can number two, Tina.
6: Oh, that's soft drink, definitely.
1: Whoa! All right. I reckon you can hear something, Tina. I'm liking this. I'm liking this. Can three for you now, Tina.
0: Hey.
1: Oh.
6: Soft drink?
1: Whoa!
0: Tina.
1: Tina.
0: Ages, I love it, Tina. I love a player. Love a player on a Friday, Woods.
1: What do you do with yourself, Tina? Because you can clearly hear something.
6: I was a caterer, but I have worked at the Sun. I worked at the Sundowner for a little while as well.
1: Oh, yeah, so. lots of cans yeah. There, Tina. All right, can number four for you. Here we go.
6: Beer.
0: I'm reading here that Tina's never heard the game before.
6: No, right?
0: Is that right, Tina?
6: Yeah.
1: Whoa.
0: So you just heard it, you jumped in the car today, heard it for the first time.
6: Yeah.
0: And you're like, I reckon I can do that.
6: Yeah.
0: Good for you. Gee whiz, that will be very offensive to people that listen and play this religiously every week. What's she on, Woods?
1: She's on four, she's going for five, and here we go, Tina.
6: Beer.
1: Sorry, Tina. As soon as we give you a rap, we jinx people. We're sorry, Tina.
0: Sorry, Tina. Sorry about that.
6: That's okay. That was fun.
0: It was good fun. Tina, would you like an exclusive DJ Will National Tour t-shirt?
6: Yeah,
0: Matt,
6: thank you.
0: No worries at all, mate. WillandWoody.com. Click on menu and then click on shop.
6: Awesome. Okay, will do. Thanks.
0: No worries,
1: mate.
0: $50 each.
1: Bloody hell.
0: Feels like we need to fix the price point. I think $50 for a tea, it seems. I said that from the start.
1: You have, you did.
0: We Sexy might. Das feels, it feels like he's made a piece of Gucci here. It's, I mean,
7: mate, these are premium.
1: They actually are, though. We might do a flash sale.
0: What have you got there, Tommy?
8: That also doesn't include shipping and handling.
0: No, shut up.
1: Seriously? I thought it was. Sorry, it's more than $50.
7: Yeah.
1: Joe, what's up?
5: It's merch, man. How much are you paying for like an artist merch when you go to a gig? I don't under 70 for me personally.
1: Exactly. Yeah, I went to La Fay the other night, $70 t-shirt.
0: I think it's La Fay.
1: La Fay. Well, that's a very expensive t-shirt.
0: That's an expensive
7: edition, one-offs, pre-order. Get them now.
1: Boom. What a sell. Now, Will, more about the gig.
0: Desperate, isn't he?
1: More about the gig tomorrow night. Yes. We're playing at the Snake Pit.
0: We are.
1: Club 237.
0: Yes.
1: We're going to learn more about the Snake Pit from some Townsvillians.
0: Yes.
1: Is that what you call them? It's Will and Woody up next.
0: Will
9: 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Will and Woody driving you

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13: Hi, I'm Sally Pearson. The Blues and the Saints have named their teams ahead of this weekend's AFLW season opener in Melbourne. Carlton will be without injured duo Sophie McKay and Keely Scherer, while recruit Sophie Butterworth makes her debut for St Kilda. Roosters star Taryn Aiken is on track to make her return from a shoulder injury in Sunday's NRLW clash with the Eels. Round 6 kicks off tomorrow with the Bulldogs hosting the Cowboys. And Kimberly Lacourte has won Stage 6 of the Tour de France Femme overnight. Swiss rider Marlon Reusser holds the overall lead.
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0: Will and Woody for the drive home. Hope you're having a wonderful Friday. You guys have got a shot at $1 million in less than 10 minutes' time. It's same time, every day with us. Yeah, on Will and Woody. Right now, it's time for the open line. He doesn't call. Please give us a call with anything, literally anything. You can text us. Just let us know. I don't know if you're enjoying the show. Maybe you've got a question about something. Maybe you've got a problem you're dealing with. Maybe you want to shout out your business. Maybe you want to shout out your partner, your kid.
1: Oh,
0: maybe you've got a hypothetical for us. We love a hypothetical.
1: Love hypothetical.
0: It's basically just a chance to get on the airwaves right now, guys. You can talk to us. We do this for 5 minutes every Friday because it's just a good opportunity to talk to you guys.
1: Let's go to Elise here. Hi, Elise.
2: Hey, guys. It's my 32nd birthday this weekend.
1: Yay! Happy birthday.

0: Happy birthday, Elise.
1: What are we doing? What are we doing for the birthday weekend?
2: Going for cocktails, seeing the family, having some fun with some friends.
1: What's your cocktail of choice, Elise?
2: I love a good margarita. Who doesn't?
1: Spicy, so spicy marg, or just a straight marg?
2: Spicy marg, yeah, definitely. Yeah. Jalapenos.
1: Oh, Elise.
0: Have you got a partner, Elise? Are you taking?
2: I don't have a partner.
0: So 32nd birthday single on your 32nd birthday could be anything. Where are you going to be? Where are you going to be, Elise? You going to put a shout out to everyone?
2: Yeah, LB's Record Bar in Myers Place in the city.
0: There we go. And Elise, double thumbs up. Yeah, double thumbs up. And you like it?
3: Vibes.
0: What's it called? LB's Record Bar?
2: Yeah.
0: Is that in Melbourne?
2: Yeah, in Melbourne.
0: All right. Well, there you go. So if you want to get down there, Elise is going to be there. She's 32 and single, and she is keen.
1: And if you're LB's Record Bar, show Elise a good time. I reckon shout a couple of mugs for her. Get around her. It's her birthday.
0: There you go.
1: Yeah, find Elise Australia. Get around her. Let's go to Rebecca
0: That's exciting.
1: It is exciting. It's your 32nd birthday.
4: Oh, well,
1: Hi, Rebecca.
0: How are you? Welcome to the open line.
4: I'm excited. I just wanted to ring and say that I love you guys and I've always enjoyed listening to your radio.
1: Thanks so much, Rebecca. What's happening tonight for you, Rebecca?
4: I'm just hanging out with the kids.
1: Oh, beautiful. Bit of a movie. Beautiful. Movie with the kids.
4: Yeah, the kids love watching movies, so we might have them some popcorn.
0: Oh, lovely.
1: Bit of popcorn as well. I tell you what, Rebecca, you chuck a couple of Maltesers in that popcorn and you've got yourself a night. Have a ripper.
4: Oh, sounds good. Thank you.
0: Thanks, Bloody Rebecca. Out. Thanks so much for the call. It's really sweet of you. You can text us. I'm going to get on air right now for the open line. Got a text here from Caitlin who said, I'm doing a flotation session.
1: Flotation?
0: Flotation session.
1: Flotation?
0: She's written it as flotation, so I'm just going to read what she said there. But it could be flotation. She might have spelt that wrong.
1: Might be like a calcium hydration, like floating in milk.
0: I don't know if she's floating in milk.
1: Well, if it's hydracium, that's a combination of calcium and anyway, let's go to Paul here.
0: I don't think Caitlin's.
1: I would like floating in milk.
0: Caitlin, can you text us back and let us know if you're floating in milk?
1: Or if it's a typo. My vote, milk. Let's go to Paul here.
0: Feels a bit sick, doesn't it?
1: Hey, Paul.
5: Hey,
0: g'day, Paulie.
5: Hey, boys. How you doing?
0: Here he is.
5: Hey, boys.
0: How are you, Paulie? What's going on, big fella?
5: Mate, I'm just here ringing up to let you know that your dad's not having a nap. He's having a scan. A senior citizen's afternoon nap.
0: Oh, nice. Is that what it's called?
5: Yeah, man. It's a scan.
0: I love that.
1: Well, yeah, that's
0: a scan. A senior citizen's afternoon nap.
1: And you all deserve it. Do you rip out a couple of scans, Paulie?
5: Mate, I do on the weekend, you better believe it.
1: Oh, you little ripper.
0: Good on you, Paulie. I've got another message here. I still haven't heard back from Caitlin about whether she's floating in milk, but... There's business in that. Who's this one from, Annalise, this next one?
3: No name.
0: So this is fascinating because I was reading about this on Reddit the other day and I thought it was a joke.
1: Okay.
0: So you can get, if you've got a little dog, like a chihuahua...
1: Or a Bichon Frise. Yeah.
0: Cavoodle. You can get them a jacket with spikes on the back... Yeah. To stop birds of prey lifting them off the deck.
1: Oh, that's brilliant.
0: First of all, I don't know, I've just got a weird thing with small dogs. I don't like them.
1: How many eagles?
0: I would love to see a small dog picked up by an eagle. I'd love to see it.
1: I would.
0: That's a weird thing. That's a weird thing of mine. Yeah. Anyway, this woman
1: that's
0: who
1: nice
0: said...
1: Nice and honest.
0: No, just honesty.
1: Yeah, it's honest.
0: This woman has said, my story is I was walking my toy cavoodle, 4 kilos, 2 years old, at the Oval... And an eagle tried to pick him up this morning.
1: This morning?
0: Yes.
1: No.
0: This morning.
1: So when she said, did the toy cavoodle get airborne at all? Like, did it get up?
0: I don't know. I'd love to talk to this woman.
1: We'd love to talk to her.
0: If you can call her.
1: Do we have a number? We'll find out.
0: All right, we'll find out. Maybe we'll do the quiz and we'll call her afterwards. Caitlin, not floating in milk.
1: Oh, it was a typo. She said it was a typo.
0: Floating in salt.
1: I still think we've stumbled into something brilliant there, though.
0: Nobody cares. Nah.
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3: Hey, I'm Brooke Seychelle. Motorists heading away for the weekend are likely to be facing higher fuel costs. Pump prices are higher since the fuel excise discount was removed on Monday. Labor Assistant Minister Andrew Lee insists the ACCC is keeping an eye out for price gouging.
21: The ACCC monitors closely and it's aware that this should only be passed through when the tanks are filled up. That will occur more regularly in the urban centres than in regional centres, so the pass-through may be more immediate in cities than in the bush.
3: Geelong CEO says the club's been asked for a please explain by the AFL over its secret concussion deal. The unnamed player with a history of head knocks waiving their right for future concussion-related compensation. The Cats have since torn up the deal, with Steve Hocking admitting the club should have sought advice from the league.
22: There's no doubt that that's a misstep on our behalf. When I opened this press conference,
2: I'm responsible for that. I'm on the hook for that, and we'll work through that internally over time.
3: Victorian poultry producers have been forced to lock down their farms as bird flu cases continue to climb. It comes as the Royal Adelaide Show cancelled all bird exhibits at next month's event. There's now 175 confirmed cases across Australia. Overseas, the US Supreme Court plans to challenge a new executive order signed by Donald Trump that restricts eligibility for birthright citizenship, and the Attorney General is asking the privacy watchdog to investigate so-called smart glasses after a cheaper version sold through Kmart flew off the shelves.
20: Cairns RSL Club. If we're not your local, move closer.
3: It's a battle of first and third on the ladder in tonight's NRL clash, with the Panthers taking on the Warriors in New Zealand. The Warriors have recalled halfback Luke Metcalf for his first NRL game since round five as they try to contain a red-hot Penrith side. Coach Andrew Webster says it's going to be a fiery encounter.
4: It's just finishing the job, probably. Like, if we've got them where we want them, then don't let up, and because we know they're going to keep throwing punches, but just keep throwing in our own and make sure we're concentrated for 80 minutes.
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1: Tonight, mostly clear, dropping down to 17 degrees overnight. And tomorrow, you're in for a partly cloudy one with a slight chance of a shower and a top of 27.
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0: biggest quiz. Tell us, money, let's play. Playing the quiz today, we have got Kath. Hello, Kath.
1: Hello.
0: Kath, I'm sure you're very excited about DJ Will's National DJ Tour. You've been following that?
1: I have been. Yes, it's exciting.
2: Are you going to be at the club on the weekend, Kath? Because we can sort you out with a couple of drink coupons if you're going to get down to Club 237.
1: No, thank you.
0: Okay. Thanks for being honest. Appreciate the honesty, Kath. But hey,
2: have you got a DJ Will t-shirt, Kath?
1: Oh, I haven't got one. Are you going to send me one?
0: If you pay,
2: and for the last time, they're not free, guy. It's a money-making exercise.
0: Exactly. Well, you were giving away like goddamn pancakes yesterday.
2: I had to spend money to make money, mate.
0: I completely disagree with that. Anyway, Kath, 30 seconds on the clock. You got to get 10 questions right. Can pass. Have to take your first answer. I do also want to mention a Spice Girl is joining us up next. Mel C.
1: That's exciting. That's awesome.
0: Bloody oath, Kath. So hopefully,
2: Queen.
0: Hopefully $1,000 for you, and then Sporty Spice.
1: Street that would be nice.
0: Good luck.
1: Great night.
2: All right, great here night. We go, Kath. Here we go. Did you say great night? Yeah, here we go, Kath.
0: It's a great night if you win $1,000 and listen
2: absolutely,
0: to Sporty Spice.
2: Absolutely. Here we go.
1: And Mel C.
0: And Mel C. That Sporty Spice is Mel C. But anyway, go
2: same
0: on.
2: Same person. Here we go. Kath, what is Will's DJ name?
1: DJ Will.
2: What song gets you on the dance floor?
1: Dancing on the floor.
2: According to Flo Rida, can the club handle him?
1: Absolutely.
2: What was the last time you had a good dance?
1: Yesterday.
2: Name a piece of equipment a DJ uses.
1: A turntable.
2: Do you think you'd be a good DJ?
1: Absolutely.
2: What would be your go-to song?
1: Jolene.
2: What would be your DJ name?
1: DJ Kath.
2: Name a famous DJ.
1: DJ Will.
2: Oh, we just ran out of time for all the questions, Kath. I'm trying to think where you fell down.
0: What was your dance floor filler there, Kath, that you said? What was the song?
1: Jolene.
0: No, hang on. Early on, you said, what's the question?
3: What song gets you on the dance floor?
0: What was your answer there, Kath?
1: Murder on the Dance Floor?
0: That's not what you said.
2: What did you say? It was very good. DJ Kath, great DJ nickname. My favorite answer was, according to Flo Rida, can the club handle him? And she said, absolutely not. Which is correct. Hey, Mel C, the Spice Girl, is up next. Lovely to meet you, Kath. Have a wonderful Friday. Have a wonderful weekend. Will and Woody for Mazda Australia. The big gig, the final stop of the DJ Will Tour is tomorrow. Club 237 in Townsville. Get your T-shirts, willandwoody.com. Wear them for fast entry. Isn't that right?
0: Yeah, man, nailed it.
2: All right, great.
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0: Will and Woody for Mazda Australia. Woods, got a very special Friday for you guys because not every Friday you have a Spice Girl on your show. Hey, Mel. Thanks for coming on the show. Really appreciate it.
1: Well, thank you for having me. It's always good to speak to you guys.
0: Oh, that's very kind of you. That's very, very kind of you. Now, Woodrow.
2: Yes, The Voice obviously continues 7:30 Monday to Tuesday on 7 and 7 Plus. Now, Mel, this is obviously a question you've heard a lot, but it will lead to something which involves my good friend Will in a second. But what are you actually hearing for to make you turn your chair? Like, what's the number one thing you're listening for to turn your chair?
1: I love it when you have that instant and you just think, I've got to go. Uh-huh. And you've seen the show, right? Yep. They keep moving the goalposts. Yeah. So it's very discombobulating. It's like, do I go? Should I go? And you've got, the, you know, this team to fill up, but you don't want to do it too early. So there's always a lot at play.
2: Mm-hmm.
1: But I would say it's just something that you're drawn to, you know, like a vibe, how they... like the reaction in the room, sometimes, like even before people sing, you know, you hear those nervous footsteps and the atmosphere can change. You know, the audience are great indicators for us as well. So, yeah, it's always different things. Sometimes it's just a voice. They hit a crazy note. You're dying to turn around to see what they're doing because you know there's something physical going on as well. So there's lots going on in your head.
2: Okay. Yeah, and there is a good reason why I have asked you that question, Mel, because my friend Will here. He's an aspiring DJ. He's in the middle of a national DJ tour. He's done a cafe and he did an under 14 girls soccer training event. That's nothing to laugh at.
3: Those were the only
2: gigs I could lock in for him. But I just thought it'd be interesting. I know you're not on a swivel chair right now, if there's any chance you could either swivel to the left or right or close your eyes, I'm going to play you a little snippet of a. Here we go. You're swiveling for me. Okay. Perfect. Okay, Thank you for that.
1: I'll do this.
2: You're fully rotating.
1: I'll do it manually.
3: Manual swivel.
2: It's a manual swivel on a couch, which is amazing. This is real lo-fi voice here. Okay, I'm going to play you a DJ Will mix. You, obviously, just like the TV show The Voice, let's see if you spin around.
0: God.

0: night, that's when I come out. That's when he comes out. When the sun goes down and the moon comes up, I'm a wolf, baby.
1: I think that's enough.
2: So,
3: suck on that, David Guetta.
1: All right. That's enough.
4: Okay, so this is the embarrassing bit where you have to turn and say why you didn't turn.
2: Here we go. Let's go through it, Mel. Let's go through it.
4: Okay, so interesting. I think there's definitely some potential.
1: Mel,
4: there.
1: You don't need to entertain this. I didn't make that. This is a stitch up. I didn't make that mix. It's okay.
4: Well, whoever made that mix just has to maybe work on the timing a little bit. The timing was a little bit off.
2: Okay, timing. Good. Timing. We were trying to do a cool thing where we were being progressive and
1: stop
2: going.
1: It.
2: Not on the beat.
1: Just stop.
4: Oh, okay. Yeah. Well, that's the thing, isn't it? There's so many people in this space. Totally. You have to do something different to stand out.
1: God, she's so diplomatic, isn't she? You can just turn around and say that was a giant piece of shit. Like, that's not a problem. No one's offended.
4: I did like the David Guetta reference at the end.
2: A shot across the bow.
4: So talking about David Guetta, I've just come back from Ibiza. I was there on a kind of honeymoon.
1: Cute. Yeah, we heard you. So you got married in between us talking last time, which is crazy. Congrats.
4: I actually really got married in Australia.
2: Oh,
1: wow.
2: Yeah, whereabouts?
4: How much do I want to give away? Okay, so what I will tell you is it was somewhere very special to myself and my husband because it's where we had our first date.
2: Oh, wow.
4: Yeah, so we got married in ours, but we obviously, so many of my friends and family are here in the UK. We did a big celebration here a couple of weeks ago. But back to Ibiza, I was lucky enough, I was at Universe last weekend and I saw Carl Cox and David Guetta play back to back for the first time ever.
2: Wow.
4: So that was really exciting.
1: Yeah, nice.
2: And I know you DJ as well, Mel, obviously, that I know about. So Will has one more gig left on his tour. It's actually at a club this time. I'm not sure if you've played Club 237 in Townsville.
4: Did you know what? I've toured Australia extensively as a DJ, but that's somewhere I've not played yet.
2: Oh, you've got to get into the snake pit when you come back. Everything goes in the snake pit, Mel. But any
4: my kind of place.
2: Any tips for Will for tomorrow night? At Club 237.
4: Yeah, I think, you know, read the room. See, know your audience, get a good idea of kind of what you want to play, be ready to go somewhere
1: flexible.
4: Else. If it's not hitting, Show Me Love is always a good get out of jail card. You're definitely going to get the dance floor for that.
1: Ever interested in a back-to-back, Mel, DJ Will, Mel C?
2: Here we go.
4: Yeah, we could make that happen. I'm going to be back. Obviously, I'm on tour in November.
1: I have some
4: days off the shows. We could maybe get behind the decks together.
1: I love that.
2: Whoa.
1: All right.
2: Is that a bit of
1: Why are you laughing? There was a laugh immediately there. There was an immediate laugh.
4: Hey, all DJs, you guys will know this. When you see a set of decks, you're a little bit like,
1: got to get on there.
4: I did get up at the wedding as well.
1: You DJed your own wedding?
4: Well, I did a couple of mixes. To be honest with you, I was like, and everyone who's ever got married, I think especially, big shout out to all the brides out there.
1: Yeah.
4: It takes 2 sips of alcohol to be absolutely.
1: Because of the nerves.
4: Because you're just so hyper, yeah.
1: Yeah.
2: So you were in your full wedding dress DJing at your wedding.
4: Yeah. I did a couple of mixes.
1: That's awesome. Yeah. That is absolutely awesome. We got more with Mel C right up next on Will and Woody. Hope you're having a wonderful drive. I'm just going to be playing Can You Hear It up next. Ho ho. Ho ho. Star 102.7. Hope you're having a great drive home.

0: It's Will and Woody. Hope you're having a wonderful drive home from Mazda, Australia. The big gig at Club 237 is in Townsville tomorrow night. The last stop on the DJ Will tour. I should mention the DJ Will tees are at willandwoody.com.
1: Selling like hotcakes. Just
0: click
1: get in there
0: on
1: quick.
0: The menu item and then click on shop and they are up there. You can get one for yourself. They're in hot demand. We've had a lot of requests for free t-shirts. Sorry, guys.
1: No, not doing it.
0: This is a money-making exercise.
1: Of course it is.
0: Oh, Sexy Darcy, you want to say something? You can't, mate. Mel C on the line. Make it quick.
2: Okay, well, do you want to think, maybe like some point during the show we go, bam, now, next five orders are free.
0: I've only got half an hour left, mate. Mel C's on the show. All right, sorry about that, Mel. Hey, before we get Mel to play Can You Hear It, I should say The Voice continues 7:30, yes. Monday, Tuesday on 7 and 7 Plus with Mel C and a brand new host of Judges Woods, which is very, very exciting for everyone, including a secret judge, which I'm... Can I mention that now?
1: So I'm
0: a bit confused about the secret judge. Can I say the secret? Can I say Tones?
1: We can say, Tones has been, we know Tones involved now. But I'm interested to ask you, Mel, did you have any idea that Tones and I was joining the show?
3: No.
1: Yeah.
3: Honestly, because, you know, sometimes when you see things on the telly, you're a bit like, you know, they definitely knew that was happening.
1: Yeah.
3: We had no clue. I think you will see that when this is all revealed. We were floored, but it was brilliant. I love Tones, and she was brilliant. She's a great addition to the show, but it was a big shock.
0: Bury yourself.
1: Yeah, we love Tones.
0: Yeah.
1: Now, Tones has never played our famous game, Can You Hear It?, which is basically trying to tell the difference between beer and soft drink based on the sound of the can opening. We've found that musicians tend to be pretty good at this.
0: The musicians have done really well recently. Gary Barlow famously got 8. Came in here and got knocked down 8. He did very well. Mm-hmm.
1: Joe Jonas got 6. 5.
0: Rob Thomas had about 6 as well, I think.
1: 5 Seconds of Summer got 9.
0: Yep. Stiff competition.
1: Yeah. Yeah. I think Amy Shark got about 6 as well.
0: Yes.
1: Anyway, do you think you'll be good at this, Mel?
3: We'll find out.
0: We will find out.
1: Okay, now a bit of an honesty policy here, Mel. I'm going to trust you to close your eyes.
3: Okay.
1: As I crack a can into the microphone here, you tell me if it is beer or soft drink.
3: Okay. Oh, that is a tricky one. I'm going to go for soft drink. It had a very high-pitched fizz.
1: And that's all we've got time for because that was a beer.
3: Oh, no. I'm obviously not good at this game.
1: You're tied with Jason Derulo, actually, who he also.
3: That's not my company. That's not my company.
0: No, not at all. The king. The absolute king. Oh, Mel, it's been lovely to see you again. I should mention The Voice continues 7:30 on Monday, Tuesday on 7 and 7 Plus. Mel is going to be up there judging with Richard Marks, Ronan Keating, Kate Miller-Heidke, and Secret Judge in Tones and I. Lovely to see you, mate. Congrats on the wedding.
3: Great.
0: That was
3: so
0: awesome. Lovely. Have a great day. Goodbye.
1: Bye, Mel.
0: See you, Mel. See you later.
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0: It is Will and Woody on your Friday. Hope you're having a wonderful drive home, Woods.
1: The DJ Will National DJ Tour is coming to a close, ladies and gentlemen, at
0: yes.
1: Club 237 in Townsville is where we're playing tomorrow night.
0: Yeah,
1: flights
0: huge.
1: Are booking out, guys.
0: Huge.
1: If you still want to get to Townsville, book your flights now.
0: Yep.
1: You're on at 11 p.m. until midnight.
0: Yes.
1: Tomorrow night.
0: Yes.
1: Club 237. But
0: yes.
1: We've heard a lot of stuff about the snake pit.
0: Yeah, this is the den. This is the bottom level of the club. It's a three-story club. This is the place that people go. We've also heard that, I mean, really, Woods, that it's going to be an absolute free-for-all down there because everyone in Townsville will have been at the races from midday. Now, I don't need to fill in the gaps for you guys to know what that looks like if people have been at the races for when I'm on at 11 o'clock at night, so they will have been going for 11 hours.
1: Yeah, responsibly, of course.
0: I said nothing about irresponsibility. I'm sure that they're upstanding citizens.
1: And we'll be hammering that message home when we're on stage as well. Guys, grab a water. Before DJ Will starts, grab a couple of waters, but the pit will be slippery. But honestly, like every time we spoke to someone about the snake pit, it just felt like there was this weird aura to it. There was a mystery to it.
0: Definitely.
1: So we spoke to our station buds at 106.3 in Townsville, and we just wanted to ask them, like, what is it about the snake pit, and what does Will need to do to win over the snake pit?
2: If you train wreck this, or if you play the wrong version of a Justin Bieber song, this could go wrong for you, the radio station, your fans.
3: It'd be the end of the comeback, wouldn't it?
2: What could possibly go wrong?
1: Everyone else is saying that the snake pit could eat us alive. So I've been flogging you hard this week, that's what you're saying.
0: You've been flogging me, absolutely.
4: Oh, I don't know if the kids are going to love a public flogging. The good news is they're going to be so amped up because it is race day. So I wouldn't call this the biggest night on the calendar.
0: Yeah. What is a song that always crushes in the pit?
4: Gimme, Gimme, Gimme.
0: Oh, yeah.
4: Like the club remix of Gimme, Gimme, Gimme will go. You know, Taylor Swift can sometimes get thrown in.
5: The Cowboys here, the famous song is Save a Horse, Ride a Cowboy. You know that song?
1: I don't know that song, but we'll get it.
5: Make sure you add it. Everyone knows it every weekend.
4: It's like Townsville R&B, so like Empire State of Mind.
0: Oh, got bigger. I love it. Okay, easy.
4: And then move on. You're probably going in a bit deep after that. Come back.
0: What's the wildest thing that you've seen at Club 237?
4: So there's three levels, there's three vibes. In the top level, there is less people, which sometimes can create an interesting vibe.
1: I have
4: seen people getting very vibey with one another to the point of being asked to leave because they're too vibey on the top floor before.
0: Oh,
4: wow. But that's what goes down in the pit. They'll line up for an hour to get into this club.
1: Bloody hell. I mean, it just sounds like anything goes in the snake pit.
0: Yeah, I literally, I'd be lying just if I, you know, didn't say it. I was a little bit intimidated, Woods. I've made sure I updated my will and testament before we get on the plane.
1: Yeah, no, seriously. Sounds like you need to.
0: It'll be the last gig I ever play. But I'm going to make sure I will go down hard in the pit.
1: Oh, bring that music up.

0: Let's go, baby. Let's go. We're 24 hours away. Obviously, if you can't make it to Townsville, we're going to recap the entire thing on Monday's show. It'll be all over your socials as well, so follow us.
1: Yes.
0: Will and Woody, Instagram.
1: Yes.
0: TikTok, LinkedIn, YouTube, Substack. 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
1: yep. 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
0: Buy it, please.
1: Buy a T-shirt.
0: I want to sound desperate, but please.
1: WillandWoody.com.
0: We're in the red.
1: 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Get yourself a T-shirt. Go. I think, Darcy, are you still running? If you get a T-shirt, you skip the queue at Club 237 on Saturday.
2: Yeah, Woody's going to moderate that.
0: Am I?
2: Yeah, you said the irons were on fire on that one, so I'm just following your lead.
0: Yeah. Do that. We'll follow through with that, no doubt. No doubt. Get your T-shirts. I'm all chorus of this. Let's go.
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17: Ladies and gents, this is the moment you've waited for. You've been searching in the dark, your sweat soaking through the floor. And buried in your bones, there's an ache that you can't ignore. Take

0: It's Will and Woody, guys. We're going to get out of here. Been brought to you by Mazda Australia all this week. And Woodrow, the big gig tomorrow night, Club 237.
1: Well, the big tour, mate. The big national tour.
0: Comes to a close. My family's relieved. I'll be honest.
1: But
0: I was playing an under-14 girls soccer training on Monday night. Wasn't home for bedtime. Yes. Left before the kids got up on Wednesday to go and DJ at a coffee run.
1: This is the grind, man.
0: And
1: this...
0: then getting away for the weekend where I'm usually on the ground to DJ a club in Townsville.
1: You, as your manager, this is
0: what it's been all
1: lifestyle.
0: About. It's about walking away from the family life and back into the spotlight.
1: How do you think David Guetta feels?
0: I don't know if Guetta's got kids.
1: I don't think Guetta has met his children. I don't think he's ever actually seen them in the flesh.
0: It sounds like a slander. I'd say...
1: No, I've said I think... Because
0: allegedly, he's so
1: busy.
0: I don't think he's got kids.
2: He's got four kids.
0: Is that right?
1: Yeah,
2: he's got Tim, Elvis, Angie, Cyan, and Skylar.
1: Beautiful name. Beautiful name. Normal names. But he would barely see them, mate.
0: Cyan.
1: He's traveling. Sean. Oh, is it Sean?
0: Sean.
3: That's how you say it, Sean.
0: Cyan. It could be Cyan. It's a colour, isn't it? Cyan.
2: Yeah.
0: C-Y-A-N.
2: Yeah,
0: C-Y-A-N. Yeah, it's a colour. Cyan.
1: Cyan.
0: Cyan.
1: Well, he's never met Cyan. Because he's DJing, mate. This is what you want. You want the DJing to get going.
0: Yeah, I do.
1: And I think a big part of it will be tomorrow night. This is the fork in the road for me. This either makes or breaks you. I don't want to put more pressure on you.
0: Mm.
1: For me, it is just a guaranteed, this is our moment.
0: Yeah.
1: We're going to the stratosphere after this.
0: Yeah.
1: You're going to play some bangers. You look good.
0: Thanks, man. I've got a tan. It does feel a little bit dark, if I'm honest. Almost inappropriately dark, I would say.
1: I was told
0: I'm
1: that it would fade.
0: Very, very dark. I'm feeling very dark.
1: I thought it would fade. I have been informed that it gets darker. So strap in. And you are going to look delicious tomorrow night at Club 237. If you can't get to Townsville, I'll say it again. Follow us on the socials. Will and Woody, TikTok, Instagram, all of them. And then Monday on the radio show, we will recap the entire thing. Did you rock it? Or did you cock it?
0: Cock it.
1: Like, did it not go well? I'm sure it'll be fine. Townsville. Who wrote that? That's good. Not Townsville.
0: I made that joke yesterday.
1: Did you?
0: Yeah.
1: Well done you. Anyway, see you Monday.
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0: Oh, hello, and we're on. Welcome to it. The Smallsy Show is live for a Friday night. How was everyone's week? Good?
1: Good.
0: Right, tonight's show is going to be fun. If you are looking for something to watch this weekend, the stars of the number one movie that's on Prime Video right now, it's a thriller called The Devil's Mouth. Lana Condor, you know her from To All the Boys I Loved from Netflix.
1: Yep.
0: And Jeremiah from The Summer I Turned Pretty. They're both ridiculously good looking and they both get nibbled on by sharks in the new movie. They're going to be joining us here on the show. Plus also coming up this week, oh, we got to get you across the hot minute, yeah? It's been a spicy week in all things celebrity, including Tom and Zendaya. Oh, and Ariana Grande.
1: Cool.
0: A lot of people got hot takes on Ariana Grande at the minute. We'll get to that in just a second. Let's go for your Friday night, The Smallsy Show. It starts right now.

0: Smallsy Show on. It is Friday night. Hey, coming up, the stars of The Devil's Mouth are going to be joining us here on the show. Lana Condor is going to be on right now. Let's get you across.
1: Smallsy's Hot Minute.
2: I got breaking news.
0: Yeah, let's get you across the big celeb stories that have been happening this week, including an exclusive that we got with Spice Girl Melanie C in a second.
3: Hi, this is Ariana Grande.
2: Thank you,
0: first up, big week for Ariana Grande. New album, obviously, Petal is out right now. But also Ariana Grande speaking out after she announced that she was taking a step back from public life. Now, I'm sure you know or have seen this story about people thinking she was far too skinny. Yeah. People have been worried about her health, including the music video where, look, I dare I say she could eat a steak. Just for the protein, you know, just for the protein. Well, you know what? She spoke out on her Eternal Sunshine tour this week because obviously a lot of people have got a lot of things to say about her body. This is what she had to say.
4: The announcement that was made yesterday was not a reactive or impulsive thing. I heard that my fans were worried that negativity was ruining things for me. But I just have to say, that could not be more than the opposite. So I don't care.
0: Dare I say, all of the people who think they care about her should probably say less things publicly, because I think public criticism of anybody can land the wrong way and can be bad for someone's mental health, no matter how well-intentioned it might have been.
5: Hey, it's Tom Holland.
6: Hey, it's Adele here.
7: Be my star.
0: All right, they are probably the Hollywood it couple of the moment, aren't they?
8: Probably.
0: Between the two of them, they are just a money-making machine. Tom Holland and Zendaya, their new Spider-Man movie, Brand New Day, has become the highest-grossing movie of the year. It has also, this week, been confirmed it's the biggest opening for a US movie in history. Made $500 million in one weekend.
8: Insane.
0: Bigger than Avengers Endgame back in 2019. And also, just to top things off, because they haven't got enough going on right now, rumours are circulating that this weekend, Tom and Zendaya are going to be having a big wedding celebration with their family and friends with Tom's hometown of Kingston. A little probably celebrating all the money they're making. Absolutely. And
9: hey, what's up? This is Melanie C.
0: Now, Melanie C, Spice Girl, Sporty Spice. Dare I say it, could she be my new favourite Spice Girl?
8: Ooh.
0: I'll always have a spot for baby.
8: Yeah.
0: I love Posh too. I love Ginger and I love Scary. Actually, you know what? I have no favourites. This week I caught up with Mel C. She's obviously on The Voice at the moment. She also recently got married to an Aussie guy. Well, she told us she, in fact, did walk down an aisle to a Spice Girls song at her wedding. Check this out.
10: I will give you an exclusive. I did, when I was married, I walked back up the aisle with my husband to Two Become One, played by Beautiful String Quartet.
0: You did not. That's so beautiful.
10: Yeah. It was a little bit of fun, but it's also obviously a beautiful song.
0: And totally.
10: So we satisfied everyone.
0: I love that she brought the Spice Girls into her wedding.
8: Aww.
0: It would have been a missed opportunity if she hadn't. All right, consider yourself up to date. They're the big stories from the Hot Minute for the week. Coming up, Lana Condor is going to be here on the show. She's in the new Prime Video, The Devil's Mouth movie. She joins The Smallsy Show next.
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0: The Smallsy Show is on for a Friday night. Hey, looking for something to watch this weekend? Well, how about a group of very attractive people who go on holidays, spend a majority of it swimming in bikinis and budgie smugglers, but then a shark comes. Oh, who gets taken? Lana Condor is one of the stars, and she's on the show right now.
1: She's the star of the hit movies To All the Boys I've Loved Before.
2: Here's the thing. I had to make it look like I liked you so somebody else wouldn't think I liked them.
3: Please welcome.
2: Hi, I'm Lana Condor.
4: It's Lana Condor.
0: Lana, wonderful to see you again. How are you?
2: Hi, good to see you. I'm good. How are you?
0: I'm great now, except I have an irrational fear about going in a cave in Thailand. So thank you.
2: Oh, do I. So do I.
0: I don't even know where to start. But, you know, obviously Australia, we're the home of sharks. So normally I don't want to give too much away, but normally I only swim where I can see the bottom. And I thought the crystal blue oceans and waters of Thailand, you could see the bottom, and now sharks live there.
2: Oh, okay. Here's the deal. Mm. Is in the ocean, it's pretty clear. Mm. In the cave systems, you cannot see anything.
0: Like, okay. You know, all yeah. right.
2: Yeah. So in those caves, they built in these two massive studios. They built the cave systems.
0: Right.
2: So they built massive, incredible cave systems and these massive pools that we filmed in. But we also filmed for a few weeks out in the real in nature.
0: Yeah,
2: so
0: yeah, yeah.
2: Real ocean, real cave system, all those things. That water, you can't see in those caves, you can't see anything.
0: Now,
2: oh, it's horrible.
0: Now, do you promise to be honest with me with this next question?
2: Yes.
0: How pruny did you get?
2: Okay, so not pruny.
0: Not pruny? What's wrong?
2: Know,
0: what magical bean do you... I spend 5 minutes in any pool and I'm like, oh my God, my hands are so pruny.
2: Oh no. Okay. So great question. That was a major concern, was our skin getting pruny and also.
0: Well, cause you're a Hollywood movie star. Like you want to look great. You want to make a movie in the water, but you don't want to look like a prune on camera.
2: I mean, aside from that, which is so true and so valid, but aside from that, like I think that they were like, actually worried about our safety because we were in the water for 13 hours a day. So like you should, you know, that's a lot of water for 3 months at a time. Mm. So they actually developed this, I don't know what it was, but it was a certain chemical balance with, they put this chemical in the water that combined with the temperature of the water was an anti-prune.
0: Anti-prune.
2: Yeah, so we never pruned.
0: Magic.
2: Yeah.
0: Do you have any real life fears? Were sharks a fear beforehand? Is there any other? Do you have any other real life things that scare the bejesus? Yeah, go.
2: But before and after, horrified of sharks. I must be a masochist because I don't know why. So yeah, horrified of sharks. I'm afraid of. We could go as deep as you want.
0: You know, I'll tell you what I'm scared of when you go on a holiday: bad hotel room.
2: I'm afraid of cameras in a hotel room.
0: Oh no, I've never thought about that.
2: Yeah, I'm afraid of that.
0: Okay. Now see, new fear unlocked. I was just talking about linen. I was talking about getting in a hotel room and then you have a garden view, but you book the balcony sea view. And now okay.
2: That's for real. New fear unlocked. You're welcome.
0: Okay. I'll take that. Last question, because they're wrapping me. I was just gonna say self-care obsession. You're an icon. People, like, you look great.
2: Oh,
0: what do you do? Tell me.
2: I will say the only way that I survived the devil's mouth was cold plunges. So I did cold plunges every single morning, and that helped my body, but it also helped me mentally. Because getting into that water every single day for 13 hours at a time is quite challenging, and so doing cold plunges really helped my mood and my brain.
0: I love it. Lana, lovely to see you. Thank you for being on the show. And get to Australia soon, all right?
2: I'm actually coming. I'm actually going to Australia in September for a wedding, for my first time.
0: Well, I don't know if you can throw in a work trip and just say hello to me on the side. We would love to have you on the show. Great
2: I'm
0: to
2: so
0: see
2: excited.
0: You.
2: Awesome. Have a great one.
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0: The Smallsy Show is on the air for a Friday night. Hey, if you missed Lana Condor on the show earlier, the videos are up on my socials right now. Go and follow me. My username is Smallsy, S-M-A-L-L-Z-Y. You can see all of the celeb interviews we do here on the show. Coming up, Jeremiah from The Summer I Turned Pretty. He's also in this shark movie called The Devil's Mouth, and he is joining The Smallsy Show next.
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0: The Smallsy Show is on for a Friday night. Hey, if you want to see something this weekend, if you're looking for a movie to watch, may I recommend a group of very attractive people who go swimming in Thailand, but there's a shark in the water. Jeremiah from The Summer I Turned Pretty. Gavin Castellano stars in it. I caught up with him. The movie is called The Devil's Mouth. Have a listen to this and let's get him on the show.
1: Ladies and gentlemen, wow. We've got the stars of the new movie.
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5: 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I'm Gavin Castellano.
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7: Hey, this is Nico Haraga.
8: This is our last adventure together.
0: Lovely to see you. Congratulations on the movie. Number one question to you, Gavin. Promise to be honest. Are you promising to be honest?
7: I can promise that I'll be mostly honest.
0: Okay, I'll take that. Did you pee in the filming swimming pool?
7: For sure. And you know what? You know what? If anyone says they didn't, they're lying. They're lying.
0: Hey, I appreciate the honesty. I appreciate the honesty.
7: But what I will say is it took me like 2 weeks to do so. Like I was like, I'm not gonna do it. I'm holding off. I'm not gonna do it. And then somewhere towards the last like 2 weeks, we were like, guys, listen, like we had people throwing up in the pool, you know, like it is what it is.
0: Tommy, how do you feel about swimming in his...
9: In that water?
0: Yeah.
9: No, not great. it was like, I think there was just a sense of like, there were so many bodies in that
0: water.
9: Like it's not just us. So when you watch the movie, obviously it's all of us.

0: But it's also like the whole crew is in there.
1: 40 crew members in there.
0: It was like a public pool times 10 and like not built like a public pool. So there's cave rocks for it to all sink into.
2: It sounds terrible. I mean, I don't know why you'd want to be an actor. Really, it just sounds terrible. Nico, you're very quiet there. You didn't pipe in. Does that mean that you've also peed in the pool amongst your work colleagues?
3: First and, dude. I peed probably like 8 times. Absolutely. No question.
2: Now, you guys are all so young and beautiful, so I don't think this is, I don't know what the answer to this question is going to be, but someone like me, if I was going to be going on a beach holiday, I'd have to get like beach holiday ready. Like it would take me months of prep. Like I'd be like counting the calories. I'd be in the gym. Did you just like all just look delicious as you took your clothes off and jumped in the water, or was there some prep involved, Gavin? You cheeky laughing over there.
1: I've never been described as delicious looking, so that was nice. That was a nice first. I was in the gym a lot. I was in the gym a lot. I was like probably 5 or 6 times a week, and then even on set, I would do like push-up, sort of, like just different like kind of bodyweight exercises. Because you want to have like the summer, you know, you want to be in shape. You're gonna be half naked the entirety of filming. So like, you know, so I was trying my hardest to look my best.
2: I respect that. I think it's like when you take holiday photos, I don't know, this is just me. Like you can at least like edit your own personal Instagram photos. Like, okay, I look terrible at that angle, but I look good on the abs are pop. When you're someone else is shooting you, you're like, I just have to look, if I'm going to be ripped, I have to try as good as I possibly can to make sure that the rig is on, because this is forever. Like everyone will watch this movie for eternity and go, wow, he didn't really get into shape for that one, did he?
1: Hoffman was insane. So she's the most disciplined person I know.
2: Really?
0: There were some days that I was thinking that, where I was like, you know, I'm in like a tiny little bikini this entire movie. And there were some days that I was like, I should not have had that pad thai last night. Like, I should not have done it. That was a bad choice. Like, I should have practiced restraint yesterday because I was so aware. But I do get 10,000 steps a day. And that's like no excuses. Like some days we were like filming for hours and hours and like all day long, and I would go back to the hotel and get on the treadmill and finish it all up.
2: I don't know how you do it, only because like, I mean, as I said, I would edit the shit out of my Instagram photos, and let alone you being there on a big screen in a bikini with nowhere to hide.
0: Yeah.
2: So well done to you. Well done to you. Sorry, boys. She worked the hardest out of everybody.
0: Thanks.
2: Congratulations on the movie, guys. We'll see you in Australia, where FYI, those sharks actually exist. So.
3: Oh, sketchy, dude.
2: Yeah. Just be careful on that, all right?
3: Oh, sketchy.
0: Thank you.
2: All right, that's it for me. Thank you for hanging out. My name is Smallsy. I'll catch you next time on The Smallsy Show. And if you can't wait until then, and hey, I don't blame you, find me on the socials, SMALLZY, or get the podcast on the iHeart app.
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1: 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Welcome, Melanie.
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0: Okay, nobody panic. 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
1: 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Welcome, Melanie.
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0: Will and Woody, you're either up early, up late, or maybe still out. Maybe you're heading back to your house and a former reality star is coming over to have a great time with you.
1: Ooh, that would be really exciting.
0: Yeah, one of us has been in that situation before.
1: We won't say which one, though. The question is, if that former reality star is coming over to your house,
0: yeah,
1: and I had to bring up Sharon again, but are you going to have a shower?
0: Did you?
1: Do you? What? You might. Why'd you make it specific? We're having fun before. My wife might be up.
0: That's true.
1: Because, you know, we have a young child. If you're up, hun, I'll be home soon. And Will's joking. All right, let's crack into the best bits.
0: Will and Woody. 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

0: Nothing good happens after midnight, except these two. It's Will and Woody keeping you up.
1: Can you hear it? Is right up next, guys. But first, we just got to get DJ Will tanned. The DJ Will National Tour kicked off this week. The grand finale is at Club 237 in Townsville.
2: Yep.
1: We've got no doubt that the music's going to be good, Will.
2: Oh, the music will be great, mate. I'm looking forward to it already. I'm feeling a bit vulnerable right now.
1: You're in your jocks.
2: I'm in my jocks in the studio.
1: In a tent because Megan from Tan Time has thankfully given up some time. Thank you, Megan, for coming in.
3: No worries at all. Thank you.
1: And looking at Will, obviously, if he's going to be doing a gig in Townsville, he needs a nice a shade of brown.
3: He does. He needs a good tan.
1: Yeah. Yeah. And sorry to make you feel more uncomfortable, Will, as you stand there in your jocks. But good time
2: I've never,
1: to...
2: I've never felt so vulnerable.
1: Yeah. Why are you standing with your hands on your hips? That's an interesting...
2: Well, I don't really know what to do. Like, do I...
1: don't cover that. Be proud, man.
2: What do I do?
1: It's weird.
2: What do I do with my hands? I have my hands up here. Like, what do you want me to put my hands?
1: I don't know. It's weird. There's no way
2: I can cross them.
1: That's better. That's looking better. Now, Megan, did you want Will to put the paper...
2: It's all a bit strange.
1: The paper G-string on?
2: I'm going to cross the hands. I think it feels a bit better.
1: Yeah, man. Whatever feels right. The paper G-string, that's right, Megan.
2: I think
1: yes. Did you want Will to put the paper G-string
3: it's
1: on?
3: It's up to him if he wants to.
2: I don't know what to do.
1: Okay. Did you want... You don't want to put the paper G-string on?
2: I feel like I'm like getting arrested. What's that?
1: You don't want to put the paper G-string on?
2: Well, look, I tried the paper G-string on before. It was a bit of fun. I just think that it's a bit... I don't know what it achieves. It's a bit confronting.
1: Mate, it's good for the clicks online. Good for the clicks.
2: We're not putting this online.
1: Yes, we are, mate. Sex sells. Sex sells. DJ Will, you're sexy. You're hot.
2: Yeah.
1: Anyway, Megan, I think we should get going. Let's start spraying the man. So, Will, what colour do you want? Sorry, what shade? 1 to 10.
2: What are the options?
1: 1 to 10. 1 being the lightest. 10 being the heaviest.
3: Light, medium, dark, or ultra dark.
2: Medium.
3: Medium. Sounds good.
1: Cool. Okay.
2: Yeah.
1: Megan, let's go for it. Let's get tanning.
2: Yep.
1: I should say, for those that don't know, you are actually a DJ. We've put this national tour. I've put this national tour on for you. I'm sick as a dog because I've been working. I haven't slept this week, mate, organising this tour for you, just so you know. But I've put this tour on for you. Yeah, start spraying.
2: What
1: Megan.
2: Do I need to
1: you
2: do, by the way, Megan? Do I need to, like, put my hand?
1: Oh, wow.
2: It's quite
1: like
2: loud.
1: It's like a vacuum cleaner.
3: I'll start with the back. Give me a spin.
2: Oh, I'll start with the back.
1: Get into it.
3: It's going to be really cold.
1: Oh, here we go. Yeah, get it. Oh, yeah, great. That's a perfect colour. you're already looking better, Will. Do you feel better? Do you feel better? Will, do you feel better?
2: What's that?
1: Do you feel better? You look good. Have you seen that Friends episode with Ross?
4: Oh, you made me very dark.
1: No. I was just asking. I was just
2: How
1: saying,
2: dark am I?
1: No. I was just saying you definitely don't look like that. Anyway, we're going to keep
2: How
1: spray
2: dark?
1: Tanning.
2: How
1: Will.
2: Dark?
1: We went medium. You asked
2: it
1: for medium.
2: Stinks.
1: Oh, Will. Will. Sorry. Megan's right there. If you can move the microphone away, that'd be... Big thank you again from... Yeah, just kick to the side. We don't need to hear from Will anymore. Big thank you to Megan from Tan Time. We're going to keep tanning him. What's that, mate? Oh, yeah. Go to willandwoody.com. Buy a T-shirt, DJ Will T-shirt. They're selling quick. I've heard that we've sold 5 now. So get in there before they sell out. We are going to keep going with the show, though. Get to our socials if you want to see a very tanned Will. And right now, let's play Can You Hear It Australia. So 131065 is the number. If you can tell the difference between beer and soft drink... 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If you get 16 in a row, you win $10,000. Doesn't get better than that. Jeez, you look sexy, Will.
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0: cons you've ever been to. 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
1: We are at the very end of the DJ Will National DJ Tour. Will used to be a DJ. He had kids. He let it go by the wayside. But me, as your best friend, have organised the national tour for you. It all culminates, Will, with a gig at Club 237 in Townsville tomorrow night. And we have just given you a spray tan. Wow. I mean, how do you feel? How do you feel?
2: Dark.
1: Well, it's how you look, mate. Let's play Can You Hear It?
3: I'm going to say that's a soft drink.
4: Can you hear it?
5: It's a beer.
4: Can you hear it?
1: Darcy, no. Darcy, no. Darcy, no. Honestly, looking at you, like with your beautiful bronzed skin, I want to see you DJ. Like, that's a man I want to see spinning some vinyls, Will.
6: I feel really dark. Is this like politically correct dark?
1: Yeah, no, we're fine there. I do. This is a good time to mention.
7: It will come off. Like, you want it to be darker, like sitting on the skin, and then once you wash, it'll be like, oh my God, I didn't, like nothing happened.
1: Yeah.
6: I feel like I could have been born in Colombo.
1: No, it's not that dark. I should mention, you asked for medium. I had a chat with Megan before the show. We've given you the darkest possible. So let's play some Can You Hear It? Beer or soft drink based on the sound of the can. I mean, I just think I want you dark, man.
7: You already look so much better.
1: Seriously, you look healthy.
8: You'll be ringing us every week for a tan after this.
9: I'm not sure.
1: Lock him in for next week, Megan. He'd love a weekly session. That's going to Danielle here. Hi, Danielle.
10: Hi.
1: You want to play Can You Hear It? Beer or soft drink based on the sound of the can opening. If you get 16 in a row, you win $10,000. Here's your first can.
10: All right. Beer.
1: Sorry, Danielle. That was a Coke.
10: Oh.
1: Unlucky. Have a great weekend, Danielle.
10: Thank you.
1: All right, see you later. Let's go. Tony here. Are you going to put some clothes on at any point, Will, or are you just going to stand there?
6: I feel like I've been dipped in paint.
1: Okay.
6: Like, I feel like I brought, like, that'll, I think that'll ruin whatever clothes I.
1: So you're just going to stay in your jocks?
6: Well, I didn't.
1: Yeah, it's fine, man. It's fine. It's just a workplace. Tony, can you hear it? Beer or soft drink? You ready to go?
10: Yes, please. And Will, I love your tan. I've seen it on socials and it looks great.
9: Is it already on the socials? There, bloody hell, sexy does. Yep. He works fast.
1: It looks like someone you want to see DJ. Am I right, Tony?
10: Yeah, definitely.
1: 100%. Bring the people in.
10: Yep.
1: All right, here's your first can, Tony.
10: Ooh, beer?
1: Nice, Tony.
6: Good on you, Tony.
1: Hey. One can down. Great work. Let's go straight for your second can here, Tony. I'm liking this.
10: Again?
1: Ah.
10: Oh, no.
1: that was a crisp soft drink there, Tony. Sorry
6: about
1: that.
6: Tony.
1: Thank you for the lovely words about DJ Will, though. Tony, one song that you want DJ Will to play tomorrow night at Club 237, what would it be?
10: Oh, geez, got me on the spot. I don't know.
1: Don't worry about it. Totally fine.
6: Glad we went back for that. Great follow-up. Great follow-up.
1: That's what I do, Will. That's what I do. Let's go to Maddie here now. Hey, Maddie.
11: Hi.
1: Have you seen Tanned Will on the socials, Maddie?
11: I have, and I'm obsessed with it.
1: Yeah. Whoa. Wow. Whoa. Okay, let's crack some cans here, Maddie. Here we go.
11: Yeah.
1: Whoa.
11: Yeah.
6: I like Maddie.
1: No good, Maddie. That was a soft drink. I mean, Will, how are you feeling about that, though? Like, Maddie is, you're obsessed with Tanned Will.
11: Yeah.
1: Got rid of it. Okay, it's getting too serious, obviously. Let's keep playing. We've got to go to traffic and ads now. I want you guys to get your full time with Can You Hear It, though. So,
6: yep.
1: 131065.
6: Keep calling. I think there's been a lot of chat for getting a free DJ Will t-shirt. Whoops.
1: Yes.
6: We've had people in the network, family members, etc., reach out.
1: Yes.
6: Guys, they're not free.
1: No.
6: If you go to willandwoody.com, there are limited edition DJ Will t-shirts.
1: Yes.
6: But it's a money-making exercise.
1: Exactly.
6: DJing, music, business, not doing this any of this for free.
1: And Steve Jobs...
6: Club 237 are paying me $20,000 cash.
1: Exactly. Which I'm getting 20% off, which I think's gross. You're the one playing, but I'll take it.
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1: 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Before they go, Woods, because tomorrow night it's the final gig in Townsville Club 237. The Snake Pit. Right now it's Can You Hear It? Can you hear it?
2: Beer or soft drink based on the sound of the can opening. We've got D here. You ready to go, D?
3: Sure am.
2: Righto, D. Here we go.
3: I'm going to say soft drink.
2: Ah, sorry, D. That was a beer. We're off Australia. Done. We are cold. We are ice cold. Very unlike DJ Will, who is looking super hot. Just had a spray tan in the studio. We look good. And we will sound good tomorrow night. Claudia, have you seen DJ Will on the socials, Claudes?
4: I haven't. I've been at work.
2: Oh, yeah. Do yourself a favour, Claudia. The man looks good. You ready to play?
4: Yeah, I'm okay, ready.
2: Here we go.
4: A beer?
2: Oh, no. No, that was a soft drink. Have a great week.
4: I was
2: hyping
4: myself up for that.
2: I know. I bet you were. Not always lost, though. Get to the website, willandwoody.com. Buy yourself a DJ Will t-shirt.
1: I say that goes for everyone this Friday. If you've had a stinky Friday, a stinky week, you'd like to lift your morale, limited edition DJ Will tee. I mean, take from producer Annalise hasn't taken hers off. AB, what would you say about the t-shirts?
5: I am obsessed with it. My brother wanted it, and I said no.
2: Nice.
1: There you go.
2: You protect that thing.
1: There you go.
5: So I said I'd give him a freebie.
2: No, we're
5: on
2: not.
5: On the Will and Woody card.
2: We're not. No, we're not
1: they're
2: freebies.
1: Not free, guys. They're not just free. It's a money-making exercise. Nothing is free here.
2: Yes.
6: My dad also wanted a free one, if that's cool. Size XL.
2: And if you're listening, Kane, you're not getting one.
1: Yeah, you're not getting one. Tim the Ham Sandwich Hammond as well.
2: No
1: he
2: way.
1: Piled in for a freebie. Go, they just don't. It's not a thing. Not a thing.
2: Tina, you'd pay for it, wouldn't you?
7: Me, yeah.
2: Bloody are you, Tina. All right, here we go.
1: See, everyone says that to our face.
2: But we can see the numbers.
1: There's only been five ordered.
2: Tina, here we go. Beer or soft drink?
7: Honest.
2: Go again, mate.
7: Honestly, it's beer.
2: Yes. Nice, Tina.
1: Yes, Tina.
2: Nice, here we go. We're on.
1: Good for you, Tina.
2: Come on, Tina. Okay, can number two, Tina.
7: Oh, that's soft drink, definitely.
2: Whoa! All right. I reckon you can hear something, Tina. I'm liking this. I'm liking this. Can three for you now, Tina.
1: Hey. Oh.
7: Soft drink?
2: Whoa!
1: Tina.
2: Tina.
1: Hey, geez, I love it, Tina. I love a player on a Friday, Woods.
2: What do you do with yourself, Tina? Because you can clearly hear something.
7: I was a caterer, so but I have worked at the Sun, like I worked at the Sundowner for a little while as well.
2: Oh, yeah. So. Lots of cans yeah. There, Tina. All right. Can number four for you. Here we go.
7: Beer.
1: I'm reading here that Tina's never heard the game before.
7: No, right?
1: Is that right, Tina?
7: Yeah.
2: Whoa.
1: So you jumped in the car today, heard it for the first time.
7: Yeah.
1: And you're like, I reckon I can do that.
7: Yeah.
1: Good for you. Gee whiz, that will be very offensive to people that listen and play this religiously every week. What's she on, Woods?
2: She's on four, she's going for five, and here we go, Tina.
7: Beer.
2: Oh, sorry, Tina. It's not, as soon as we give you a rap, we jinx people. We're sorry, Tina.
1: Sorry, Tina. Sorry about that.
7: That's okay. That was fun.
1: Yeah, it was good fun. Tina, would you like an exclusive DJ Will National Tour t-shirt?
7: Yeah, mad. Thank you.
1: No worries at all, mate. WillandWoody.com. Click on menu and then click on shop.
7: Awesome. Okay, we'll do. Thanks.
1: No worries.
2: Good on you,
1: $50
2: Tina.
1: Each.
2: Bloody oath.
1: It feels like we need to fix the price point. I think $50 for a tee, it seems. I said that from the start.
2: You have, you did.
1: We Sexy might. Does feel, it feels like he's made a piece of Gucci here. It's, I mean,
8: mate, these are premium.
2: They actually are, though. We might do a flash sale.
1: What have you got there, Tommy?
9: That also doesn't include shipping and handling.
1: No, shut up.
2: Seriously? I thought it was. Sorry, it's more than $50.
8: Yeah, yeah.
2: Joe, what's up?
6: It's merch, man. How much are you paying for like an artist's merch when you go to a gig? I don't nothing exactly. Under 70 for me personally.
2: Exactly. Yeah, I went to La Fay the other night, $70 t-shirts.
1: I think it's La Fay.
2: La Fay. Well, that's a very expensive t-shirt.
1: That's an expensive
8: limited edition one-offs, pre-order. Get them now.
2: Boom. Oh, yeah, what a sell. What a sell. Now, Will, more about the gig.
1: Desperate, isn't he?
2: More about the gig tomorrow night. Yes. We're playing at the Snake Pit.
1: We are.
2: 1-2-3-7.
1: Yes.
2: We're going to learn more about the Snake Pit from some Townsvillians.
1: Yes.
2: Is that what you call them? It's Will and Woody up next.
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1: Woods.
2: The DJ Will National DJ Tour is coming to a close, ladies and gentlemen, at Club 237 in Townsville is where we're playing tomorrow night.
1: Yep.
2: Flights are booking out, guys.
1: Huge.
2: If you still want to get to Townsville, book your flights now.
1: Yep.
2: You're on at 11 p.m. until midnight.
1: Yes.
2: Tomorrow night.
1: Yes.
2: Club 237.
1: But yes.
2: We've heard a lot of stuff about the snake pit.
1: Yeah, this is the den. This is the bottom level of the club. It's a three-story club. This is the place that people go. We've also heard that, I mean, really, Woods, that it's going to be an absolute free-for-all down there because everyone in Townsville will have been at the races from midday. Now, I don't need to fill in the gaps for you guys to know what that looks like if people have been at the races for... When I'm on at 11 o'clock at night, so they will have been going for 11 hours.
2: Yeah, responsibly, of course.
1: I said nothing about irresponsibility. I'm sure that they're upstanding citizens.
2: And we'll be hammering that message home when we're on stage as well. Guys, grab a water before DJ Will starts. Grab a couple of waters. But the pit will be slippery. But honestly, like, every time we spoke to someone about the snake pit, it just felt like there was this weird aura to it. There was a mystery to it.
1: Definitely.
2: So... we spoke to our station buds at 106.3 in Townsville and we just wanted to ask them, like, what is it about the snake pit and what does Will need to do to win over the snake pit?
3: If you train wreck this or if you play the wrong version of a Justin Bieber song, this could go wrong for you, the radio station, your fans.
4: It'd be the end of the comeback, wouldn't it?
3: What could possibly go wrong?
2: Everyone else is saying that the snake pit could eat us alive. So I've been flogging you hard this week, that's what you're saying.
1: You've been flogging me, absolutely.
5: Oh, I don't know if the kids are going to love a public flogging. The good news is they're going to be so amped up because it is race day. So I wouldn't call this the biggest night on the calendar.
1: Yeah. What is a song that always crushes in the pit?
5: Gimme, gimme, gimme.
1: Oh, yeah.
5: Like the club remix of Gimme, Gimme, Gimme will go. You know, Taylor Swift can sometimes get thrown in.
6: The Cowboys here, the famous song is Save a Horse, Ride a Cowboy. You know that song?
2: I don't know that song, but we'll get it in the lineup.
6: Everyone knows it every weekend.
5: It's like Taylor.

0: As will R&B, so like Empire State of Mind.
1: Okay, and then move on.
0: You're probably going a bit deep after that. Come back.
1: What's the wildest thing that you've seen at Club 237?
0: So there's three levels, there's three vibes. In the top level, there is less people, which sometimes can create an interesting vibe.
2: I have
0: seen people getting very vibey with one another to the point of being asked to leave because they're too vibey on the top floor before.
1: Interesting.
0: But that's what goes down in the pit. They'll line up for an hour to get into this club.
3: Bloody hell. I mean, it just sounds like anything goes in the snake pit.
4: Yeah, I mean, I'd be lying just if I, you know, didn't say I was a little bit intimidated, Woods. I've made sure I updated my will and testament before we get on the plane.
3: Yeah. No, seriously. Sounds like you need to.
4: It'll be the last gig I ever play. But I'm going to make sure I will go down hard in the pit.
3: Oh, bring that music up.

0: Let's go, baby. Let's go. We're 24 hours away. Obviously, if you can't make it to Townsville, we're going to recap the entire thing on Monday's show. It'll be all over your socials as well, so follow us.
1: Yes.
0: Will and Woody, Instagram, yes. TikTok, LinkedIn, YouTube, Substack. Sure,
1: yep, Substack. 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
0: Buy it, please.
1: Buy a T-shirt.
0: I want to sound desperate, but please.
1: WillandWoody.com.
0: We're in the red.
1: 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Get yourself a T-shirt. I think, Darcy, are you still running? If you get a T-shirt, you skip the queue at Club 237 on Saturday.
2: Yeah, Woody's going to moderate that.
0: Am I?
2: Yeah, you said the irons were on fire on that one, so I'm just following your lead.
0: Yeah. Do that. We'll follow through with that, no doubt. No doubt. Get your T-shirts. I'm all chorus of this. Let's go.

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0: Will and Woody, you're either up early, up late. Either way, we're here. This is just some good gear.
1: And you're probably wondering to yourself, like, do I go to bed now? Like, if I go to sleep now, I'm probably still getting 4 to 5. Or hours of sleep, that is. Mm. Or do we just enjoy our best bits and just, I mean, enjoy a beautiful sunrise? We're with you until the sunrise. Oh, but okay, we're there with you half the way. And then, you know, from that point on, it's all uphill, baby. You'll get there.
0: Yeah. I don't know if I've ever, like, if a radio show has ever made me, like, skip sleep.
1: Well, let me tell you.
0: Do you know what I mean? Like, no, this would have to be scintillating.
1: And it is.
0: Is it?
1: Mm-hmm.
0: I haven't checked the edits.
1: I don't know what we're doing, but I know that it's scintillating. Okay. It's you and me.
0: It's Will and Woody.
1: Get to the sunrise, baby.
0: Will and Woody. 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

0: up early. It's Will and Woody keeping you up. Kisses.
1: Okay, we're about to call someone. There's a whole bunch of you guys who are in the draw waiting by your phones right now. We're about to call one of you and let you know you've won $10,000 cash. And just to get an idea of how much that is, I've been handed fake 10 grand, but the amount of money that it is, have a listen to this. Bit underwhelming, if I'm being honest. A little bit underwhelming. Whoever bought the prop, though, worth it, I'm going to say.
2: That was so unimpressive.
1: So $10,000 cash.
2: Yeah, just, yeah.
1: A new car.
2: Yes.
1: The Chery Tiggo 4, which is a delicious car.
2: Tiggo 4, is it?
1: Had a test drive in that bad boy, smooth as silk.
2: Wowee.
1: And business class flights to go and see Harry Styles at Madison Square Garden in New York.
2: I said this before, but I mean, I'll say it again.
1: Go on, man.
2: I think that is the best prize we've ever given away.
1: It's a car. It's a car as well.
2: It's not any car. It's a beautiful car.
1: Great car.
2: It's an SUV. It's huge.
1: And listen to the cash wheel. Anyway, let's call.
2: Stop doing that with the cash.
1: Let's call the person, shall we?
2: Yeah. Let's. Well, hopefully they pick up. Always redraw.
3: Good afternoon. This is Maxine.
2: Hey, Maxine. How are you going?
3: Good. Can I ask who's calling?
2: You may. You can also guess.
3: Hopefully I've got Will and Woody on the other end.
1: Ah. Why do you want Will and Woody on the other end?
3: Because I really, really am hoping I'm going to get a brand new car with 10 grand in the boot, 2 business class flights to New York to see Harry Styles in the front console of my car.
2: That's a ridiculous prize. Who would be giving that away? I mean, 10 grand by itself, great prize. You just sound greedy.
1: Yeah, a little bit.
3: I think I sound committed to the cause.
1: Committed. Okay. Well, yeah. Just quickly, before we go any further, would you want that prize that you just laid down, or would you want flights to go and see DJ Will at Townsville tomorrow night at Club 237?
3: I don't think I want the prize I've just described. I think I need it, actually.
2: You need it.
1: Okay. Well, yeah. Maxine.
2: How would you consider swapping out the 10K cash if this was the prize for 5 signed DJ Will t-shirts?
3: I wouldn't consider it.
2: Okay.
1: Right.
3: And I'm not sorry.
1: I don't know how much more of this punishment we can take or your ego can take, Will. Maxine, you've won.
3: Oh, shit. I'm so sorry. Oh, my God.
1: It's all good. Don't swear again. $10,000 is yours in the new Chery Tiggo 4. You've got business class flights to go and see Harry Styles at Madison Square Garden in New York.
3: Oh, wow. Are you serious?
1: We are serious.
2: Unless you want to swap for the Townsville, yes.
3: No, I don't.
2: I'll just checking.
3: No.
2: Stop checking.
1: Stop saying that. It's going to be a great gig tomorrow night.
2: Just having a look.
1: Hey, Maxine, I'm interested. Who are you going to be taking? Because you can also take someone to go and see Harry Styles at Madison Square Garden.
3: I have 2 prospective people that I'm going to consider taking.
1: Whoa, okay.
3: One... You're going to laugh at this. One is my mum, obviously. I love my mum.
1: Beautiful.
3: And we've both never been to New York, and it's actually a place where I want to live one day.
1: Wow.
3: I jokingly said to this boy that I met a couple of months ago that I was going to enter this competition, and I said as a joke that if I won, I would consider taking him.
1: What, and you're still seeing this guy?
3: I am, yeah.
2: Wow.
1: So you're choosing between your new potential love and your mother who raised you.
3: Yes, that's correct.
1: What a dilly of a pickle. Honestly, which way are you leaning right now? If you had to make a decision right now, is it mum or the new squeeze?
3: I think it might be the new squeeze.
1: Sorry, how long have you known him for? Just a couple of weeks?
3: No. Months.
1: Months. Okay. Wow. God, yep. What a massive win for him. That's extraordinary.
3: I know. I actually don't know who gets the better end of the deal here. I think it's still me.
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1: Right.
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1: Yep.
2: We've only sold four, I think. But five.
1: Five, we've sold five.
2: Five. Huge.
1: There we go.
2: Now Melanie C, she's up next, the Spice Girl. She might get a free
1: one. You give her a t-shirt.
2: She might get a free one.
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0: what happens after midnight, except these two. It's Will and Woody keeping you up.
1: Not every Friday you have a Spice Girl on your show. Hey, Mel. Thanks for coming on the show. Really appreciate it.
2: Well, thank you for having me. It's always good to speak to you guys.
1: Oh, that's very kind of you. That's very, very kind of you. Now, Woodrow.
3: Yes, The Voice obviously continues 7:30 Monday to Tuesday on 7 and 7 Plus. Now, Mel, this is obviously a question you've heard a lot, but it will lead to something which involves my good friend Will in a second. But what are you actually hearing for to make you turn your chair? Like, what's the number one thing you're listening for to turn your chair?
2: I love it when you have that instant and you just think, I've got to go. Uh-huh. And you've seen the show, right? Yep. They keep moving the goalposts. Yeah. So it's very discombobulating. It's like, do I go? Should I go? And you've got, the, you know, this team to fill up, but you don't want to do it too early. So there's always a lot at play.
3: Mm-hmm.
2: But I would say it's just something that you're drawn to, you know, like a vibe, how they... like the reaction in the room, sometimes, like even before people sing, you know, you hear those nervous footsteps and the atmosphere can change. You know, the audience are great indicators for us as well. So, yeah, it's always different things. Sometimes it's just a voice. They hit a crazy note. Sometimes you're dying to turn around to see what they're doing because you know there's something physical going on as well. So there's lots going on in your head.
3: Okay. Yeah, and there is a good reason why I have asked you that question, Mel, because my friend Will here, he's an aspiring DJ. He's in the middle of a national DJ tour. He's done a cafe and he did an under 14 girls soccer training event. That's nothing to laugh at.
1: Those were the only
3: gigs I could lock in for him. But I just thought it'd be interesting. I know you're not on a swivel chair right now, if there's any chance you could either swivel to the left or right or close your eyes, I'm going to play you a little snippet of a... Here we go. You're swiveling for me? Okay, perfect. Okay. Thank you for that.
2: I'll do this.
3: You're fully rotating.
2: I'll do it manually.
4: Manual swivel.
3: It's a manual swivel on a couch, which is amazing. This is real lo-fi voice here. Okay, I'm going to play you a DJ Will mix. You, obviously, just like the TV show The Voice, let's see if you spin around.
1: God.

0: sun comes out. When the sun goes down and the moon comes up, I'm a wolf, baby.
1: I think that's enough.
2: So.
3: Suck on that, David Guetta.
1: All right. That's enough.
4: Okay, so this is the embarrassing bit where you have to turn and say why you didn't turn.
2: Here we go. Let's go through it, Mel. Let's go through it.
4: Okay, so interesting. I think there's definitely some potential.
1: Mel, you don't need to entertain this. I didn't make that. This is a stitch up. I didn't make that mix. It's okay.
4: Well, whoever made that mix just has to maybe work on the timing a little bit. The timing was a little bit off.
2: Okay, timing. Good. Timing. We were trying to do a cool thing where we were being progressive and on the beat.
1: Just stop.
4: Oh, okay. Okay, yeah. Well, that's the thing, isn't it? There's so many people in this space. Totally. You have to do something different to stand out.
1: God, she's so diplomatic, isn't she? You can just turn around and say that was a giant piece of shit. Like, that's not a problem. No one's offended.
4: I did like the David Guetta reference at the end.
2: A shot across the bow.
4: So talking about David Guetta, I've just come back from Ibiza. I was there on a kind of honeymoon.
1: Oh,
4: kind
1: cute. Of work trip. Yeah, we heard you. So you got married in between us talking last time, which is crazy. Congrats.
4: I actually really got married in Australia.
2: Oh,
1: wow.
2: Yeah, whereabouts?
4: How much do I want to give away? Okay, so what I will tell you is it was somewhere very special to myself and my husband because it's where we had our first date.
2: Oh, wow.
4: Yeah, so we got married in ours, but we obviously, so many of my friends and family are here in the UK. We did a big celebration here a couple of weeks ago. But back to Ibiza, I was lucky enough, I was at Universe last weekend and I saw Carl Cox and David Guetta play back to back for the first time ever.
2: Wow.
4: So that was really exciting.
1: Yeah, nice.
2: And I know you DJ as well, Mel, obviously, that I know about. So Will has one more gig left on his tour. It's actually at a club this time. I'm not sure if you've played Club 237 in Townsville.
4: Did you know what? I've toured Australia extensively as a DJ, but that's somewhere I've not played yet.
2: Oh, you've got to get into the snake pit when you come back. Everything goes in the snake pit, Mel. But any
4: my kind of place.
2: Any tips for Will for tomorrow night at Club 237?
4: Yeah, I think, you know, read the room, know your audience, get a good idea of kind of what you want to play, be ready to go somewhere else.
1: If
4: it's not hitting, Show Me Love is always a good get out of jail card. You're definitely going to get the dance floor for that.
1: Ever interested in a back-to-back, Mel, DJ Will, Mel C?
2: Here we go.
4: Yeah, we could make that happen. I'm going to be back. Obviously, I'm on tour in November. Some days off the shows. We could maybe get behind the decks together.
1: I love that.
2: Whoa.
1: All right.
2: Is that a bit of
1: Why are you laughing?
2: Is that a bit
1: Why
2: of
1: are you
2: a...
1: There was a laugh immediately there. There was an immediate laugh.
4: Hey, you like all DJs, you guys will know this. When you see a set of decks, you're a little bit like,
1: got to get on there.
4: I did get up at the wedding as well.
1: You DJed your own wedding?
4: Well, I did a couple of mixes. To be honest with you, I was like, and everyone who's ever got married, I think especially, you know, big shout out to all the brides out there.
1: Yeah.
4: It takes 2 sips of alcohol to be absolutely.
1: Because of the nerves.
4: So hyper,
1: yeah.
2: So you were in your full wedding dress DJing at your wedding.
4: Yeah, I did a couple of mixes.
1: That's awesome. Wow. That is absolutely awesome. We got more with Mel C right up next on Will and Woody. Hope you're having a wonderful drive. I'm just going to be playing Can You Hear It up next. Ho ho. Ho ho.
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0: cons you've ever been to. Will and Woody keeping you up.
1: The big gig at Club 237 is in Townsville. Mm-hmm. Tomorrow night, the last stop on the DJ Will tour. I should mention, the DJ Will tees are at willandwoody.com.
2: Selling like hotcakes. Just
1: click
2: get in there
1: on
2: quick.
1: The menu item and then click on shop and they are up there. You can get one for yourself. They're in hot demand. We've had a lot of requests for free T-shirts. Sorry, guys.
2: No, not doing it.
1: This is a money-making exercise.
2: Of course it is.
1: Oh, Sexy Darcy, you want to say something? You can't, mate. Mel C on the line. Make it quick.
3: Okay, well, do you want to think, maybe like some point during the show we go, bam, now, next five orders are free.
1: I've only got half an hour left, mate. Mel C's on the show. All right, sorry about that, Mel. Hey, before we get Mel to play Can You Hear It, I should say The Voice continues 7:30, yes. Monday, Tuesday on 7 and 7 Plus with Mel C and a brand new host of Judges Woods, which is very, very exciting for everyone, including a secret judge, which I'm... Can I mention that now?
2: I'm
1: a bit confused about the secret judge. Can I say the secret? Can I say Tones?
2: We can say, Tones has been, okay. We know Tones is involved now. But I'm interested to ask you, Mel, did you have any idea that Tones and I was joining the show?
4: No.
2: Yeah.
4: Honestly, because, you know, sometimes when you see things on the telly, you're a bit like, you know, you definitely knew that was happening.
2: Yeah.
4: We had no clue. I think you will see that when this is all revealed. We were floored, but it was brilliant. I love Tones and she was brilliant. She's a great addition to the show, but it was a big shock.
1: Bury yourself.
2: Yeah, we love Tones.
1: Yeah.
2: Now, Tones has never played our famous game, Can You Hear It?, which is basically trying to tell the difference between beer and soft drink based on the sound of the can opening. We've found that musicians tend to be pretty good at this.
1: The musicians have done really well recently. Gary Barlow famously got 8. Came in here and got knocked down 8. He did very well. Mm-hmm.
2: Joe Jonas got 6. 5.
1: Rob Thomas had about 6 as well, I think.
2: 5 Seconds of Summer got 9.
1: Yep. Stiff competition.
2: Yeah. Yeah. I think Amy Shark got about 6 as well.
1: Yes.
2: Anyway, do you think you'll be good at this, Mel?
4: We'll find out.
1: We will find out.
2: Okay, now a bit of an honesty policy here, Mel. I'm going to trust you to close your eyes.
4: Okay.
2: As I crack a can into the microphone here, you tell me if it is beer or soft drink.
4: Okay. Oh, that is a tricky one. I'm going to go for soft drink. It had a very high-pitched fizz.
2: And that's all we've got time for because that was a beer.
4: Oh, no. I'm obviously not good at this game.
2: You're tied with Jason Derulo, actually, who he also.
4: That's not my company. That's
1: no,
4: not, my
1: not
4: company.
1: At all. The king. The absolute king. Oh, Mel, it's been lovely to see you again. I should mention The Voice continues 7:30 on Monday, Tuesday on 7 and 7 Plus. Mel is going to be up there judging with Richard Marks, Ronan Keating, Kate Miller-Heidke and Secret Judge in Tones and I. Lovely to see you, mate. Congrats on the wedding.
4: Great.
1: As well. That was so awesome. Lovely. Have a great day. Goodbye.
2: Bye, Mel.
1: See you, Mel. See you later.
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0: housemates that just want to keep going. It's Will and Woody keeping you up.
1: Guys, we're going to get out of here. Been brought to you by Mazda Australia all this week. And we'll draw the big gig tomorrow night, Club 237.
2: Well, the big tour, mate. The big national tour.
1: Comes to a close. My family's relieved. I'll be honest.
2: But
1: I was playing an under-14 girls soccer training on Monday night. Wasn't home for bedtime. Yes. Left before the kids got up on Wednesday to go on DJ at a coffee run.
2: This is the grind, man.
1: And
2: this...
1: then getting away for the weekend where I'm usually on the ground to DJ a club in Townsville.
2: You, as your manager, this is what it's been all about.
1: It's about walking away from the family life and back into the spotlight.
2: How do you think Getter feels?
1: I don't know if Getter's got kids.
2: I don't think Getter has met his children. I don't think he's ever actually seen them in the flesh.
1: It sounds like a slander. I'd say...
2: No, I think... Because he's so busy.
1: I don't think he's got kids. He's got kids.
3: He's got four kids.
1: Is that right?
3: Yeah, he's got Tim, Elvis, Angie, Cyan, and Skylar.
2: Beautiful name. Beautiful name. Normal names. But he would barely see them, mate.
1: Cyan.
2: He's traveling. Sean.
1: That's
4: how you say it, Sean.
1: Cyan. It could be cyan. It's a colour, isn't it? Cyan.
3: Yeah.
1: C-Y-A-N.
3: Yeah,
1: C-Y-A-N. Yeah, it's a colour. Cyan.
2: Cyan.
1: Cyan.
2: Well, he's never met Cyan. Because he's DJing, mate. This is what you want. You want the DJing to get going.
1: Yeah, I do.
2: And I think a big part of it will be tomorrow night. This is the fork in the road for me. This either makes or breaks you. I don't want to put more pressure on you.
1: Mm.
2: For me, it is just a guaranteed, this is our moment.
1: Yeah.
2: We're going to the stratosphere after this.
1: Yeah.
2: You're going to play some bangers. You look good.
1: Thanks, man. I've got a tan. It does feel a little bit dark, if I'm honest. Almost inappropriately dark, I would say.
2: I was told it would fade.
1: Very, very dark. I'm feeling very dark.
2: I thought it would fade. I have been informed that it gets darker. So strap in. And you are going to look delicious tomorrow night at Club 237. If you can't get to Townsville, I'll say it again. Follow us on the socials. Will and Woody, TikTok, Instagram, all of them. And then Monday on the radio show, we will recap the entire thing. Did you rock it? Or did you cock it?
1: Cock it.
2: Like, did it not go well? I'm sure it'll be fine. Townsville. Who wrote that? That's good. Not Townsville.
1: I made that joke yesterday.
2: Did you?
1: Yeah.
2: Well done you. Anyway, see you Monday.
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6: Can you whistle on command, Johnny? Well done. You'd be okay.
1: You didn't think I'd be able to do that, did you?
6: Well, I just know that some people can and some people can't. And I always feel for those artists that have a whistle in their song, the pressure of knowing, am I going to be able to get that whistle out? It is a very impressive skill because my fiance can only whistle in. That's the only way he can whistle. He can't do the out.
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7: Mm.
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1: Can you whistle on command, Johnny? 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
4: Good morning, Alana McIntyre here with the latest. The Albanese government is introducing new laws to Parliament next month to make sure parents dodging child support pay up. Children across the nation are owed a massive $2 billion in total. The overhaul is eventually going to crack down on parents who are overseas. Australia and the Philippines are moving closer to a formal defence agreement. Richard Marles met with his Philippine counterpart in Darwin, confirming work is underway on a defence pact as both countries review their growing military cooperation. A community in Thailand's been left shocked after a teen shot his grandparents, then opened fire at a school near Bangkok. More than 30 people are injured and at least 7 have died. One student says she had to climb over the fence to escape. CNN correspondent Ivan Watson says police found the teen's grandparents were also shot at his home and have seized his devices.
5: Police say that it looked like the 14-year-old had been looking up other mass murder events and incidents prior to what he did here.
4: New South Wales has seen a rise in teacher and principal sackings as the Minns government cracks down on bullying and boosts the number of investigators dealing with teacher misconduct. About 500,000 people are set to head to the Ekka in Queensland over the next 9 days. And an inquiry is underway into food labelling after Four Corners tested hundreds of items. The ABC found some foods, which claimed to be Australian, were actually sourced from China.
3: Cairns RSL Club. If we're not your local, move closer.
4: The Warriors have defeated the Panthers 28-12. Penrith coach Ivan Cleary says they missed the start.
6: Yeah, like at least sort of kept ourselves in it and made a bit of a run at the end there, but yeah, the start was definitely a big factor.
4: Isaiah Yeo went off injured with a potentially season-ending pectoral injury in the first half. The Roosters survived a scare to defeat the Bulldogs 20-18, and the Hawks have recorded a 67-point loss to the Lions in the AFL.
3: Big Asia Supermarket. 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
7: Shaping up to be a partly cloudy one today with a slight chance of a shower and a top of 27. And tomorrow, more of the same, partly cloudy and a slight chance of a shower and a maximum of 28.
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0: 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Hello there, Mark. Joining in for your Saturday morning, and the weekend is looking stretched out in front of us. Johnny and Inky will be dropping by with their least worst bits in a little while, but we've got some great music to get to there. Harry Styles is on the way, coming up in just a moment. 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

0: Star 102.7 Cairns, best music. That is Alex Warren and Fever Dream. Maybe you're having a little fever dream trying to get out of bed this early on a Saturday morning. Oh, man, it is way too early to be up. Come on, it's the weekend. You don't have to do anything that important that you can't have another 10, 20, half an hour to go. I'm going to come back in just a moment. Beyoncé's on the way. I saw Beyoncé with Destiny's Child at a shopping centre in Sydney when I was working there. Man, from little things, big things grow, huh? We will play that next for you here at Star.
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0: 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We're leading up to the 7 o'clock news on your Saturday morning. That coming up in just a moment, and then we will load up a whole bunch of songs. Temper Trapper on the way with Lost Frequencies. Yeah, that is a nice chill song for your Saturday morning. Luther Vandross and Janet Jackson are also coming up. And we'll get a little bit of Samba on the radio. Homewrecker, that's coming up soon. It's all coming up after the news here at Star 102.7, Cairns' best music.
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1: Good morning, Alana McIntyre here with the latest. At least 7 people have died and about 30 people are injured after a teenager opened fire at a school in Thailand. Terrifying videos show students climbing through windows to escape and running from the campus near Bangkok. Thailand's Prime Minister says the 14-year-old gunman killed his grandparents at their home earlier in the morning as well.
2: It is a violence, but it is not caused by criminals. It is caused by an individual who has lots of pressures and tensions.
1: The federal government is going to introduce new laws to Parliament next month to deal with a staggering amount of outstanding child support. Parents across the country owe a combined $2 billion, with more than 1 million kids registered to receive it. 10 people have debts of more than 1 million. Detectives in Victoria have charged a teenager as part of their investigation into notes that were left at shops instructing owners to call the commission. The 17-year-old's been charged with a range of things, including trafficking cocaine, ketamine, and possessing counterfeit money. A powerful winter cold front is moving over southern Australia, bringing rain and windy conditions over coming days. Intense rain and storms are moving through WA at the moment. A new research has revealed the cost of high temperatures on young people's mental health as we head towards a hotter summer thanks to El Nino. For every 1 degree rise in the daily temperature, the risk of mental health problems goes up by 1%.
0: Cairns RSL Club. 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
1: In NRL, the Roosters are level with the Panthers after coming from behind to beat the Bulldogs 20-18 last night. Canterbury coach Cam Ciraldo says he's disappointed in the result, but not their effort.
3: We had to defend a lot of try line defence and defend it for long periods due to ourselves doing it to ourselves.
1: And Penrith lock Isaiah Yeo has sustained a potentially season-ending pec injury during their 28-12 loss to the Warriors.
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4: Shaping up to be a partly cloudy one today with a slight chance of a shower and a top of 27. And tomorrow, more of the same, partly cloudy and a slight chance of a shower and a maximum of 28.
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0: Star 102.7, Cairns' best music, great song from the Foo Fighters. That is Times Like These on your Saturday morning. Looking like a nice day today to get out and about and do some things. Going to come back in just a moment with a song. If this song doesn't get you up and going, nothing will. I know it's been around for a while, but I love the K-pop Demon Hunters, the song. I've never watched the show. That is coming up next here at Star.
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3: 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The weekend. 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

0: 102.7 Cairns, best music, Vance Joy and the Riptide. Not a lot of a Riptide. Well, it was a bit of a tide, I suppose, on the Esplanade, but that's about it. Going to come back in just a moment. Sonny Federa is on the way. Hands up in the air, people. We'll get the blood moving with that coming up in just a moment right here at Star.
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0: 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That is it for me. 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
10: Good morning, Alana McIntyre here with the latest. Delays are expected all day now at Sydney Airport, impacting flights across the nation. Former pilot Richard de Crypny has told Seven more than 650 flights are due into Sydney today, but there's still a shortage in air traffic control.
11: Look, these air traffic controllers

0: are very skilled, very professional people. They run a very safe operation, but there just aren't enough of them when they go sick. There isn't enough redundancy for them to give a resilient service.
1: Jake Colajasny has been identified as the Geelong player at the centre of the AFL concussion waiver scandal. The 30-year-old defender says he's disappointed his medical history has been made public. The Geelong player assuming all legal responsibility for any on-field brain injuries. Police are investigating if a 23-year-old man was mauled to death by a pack of dogs in Sydney southwest. His body was found at the Escol Park estate. Detectives are looking into whether he was actually an intruder, police seizing gloves and a balaclava. A judge has accused Meta of fueling a youth mental health crisis in the United States, labelling the social media giant, which owns Instagram and Facebook, a public nuisance. The judge ordering Meta to pay more than $500 million for failing to warn the public about dangers its platforms pose to children. And today is the first day of the Ekka in Brisbane. About 500,000 people are set to head there over the next 9 days.
2: Cairns RSL Club. If we're not your local, move closer.
1: Isaiah Yeo went off injured with a potentially season-ending pec injury during the Panthers' 28-12 loss to the Warriors last night. Coach Ivan Cleary says things went wrong early on.
3: Probably the start. Yeah, I mean, you can't win the game at the start, but you can sort of lose it. I just felt like we, missed the start. Then all of a sudden you got a guy on the bench.
1: And the Chooks have defeated the Bulldogs 20-18 at Allianz Stadium. It puts Trent Robinson's men level on 36 points with Penrith.
2: Insurance for home, content, strata, landlords. Sure, insurance, but fair.
4: Shaping up to be a partly cloudy one today with a slight chance of a shower and a top of 27. And tomorrow, more of the same, partly cloudy and a slight chance of a shower and a maximum of 28.
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8: Happy Saturday. Welcome to the least worst bits of the week. Good morning, Johnny.
9: Good morning, mate.
8: What's on the go for this Saturday for you?
9: This Saturday, I am going to be getting around my couch because I'm tired.
8: Great.
4: What about you?
8: Make it large for the couch. Yeah. Cuddling, snuggling.
9: Yeah.
8: You know, lots on the go this weekend. So many events, which is awesome to see. Let's get into the least worst bits of the week. Coming up, we spoke to the Fass. Who's that? Colin Fassanese. You may know him as the chef on... He's on everything.
9: Yeah.
8: My Kitchen Rules. He's one of the judges. He's also on I'm Somebody Get Me Out of Here. He was on that.
9: He'll be at Taste for Douglas this weekend.
8: Taste for Douglas today, actually.
9: Yeah. And you've got a really unique ability of getting under his skin. I don't know how you do it, but you'll hear it.
8: Do you know? I don't know what it is.
9: So good.
8: We played a little game with him and he was not up for it, but
9: wasn't
8: we played it otherwise. Also, Johnny had an apology to make during the week about being a curse for a couple of teams here in Far North Queensland. Mm-hmm. Let's get into it. It is Johnny and Inky on Star 102.7. This is G Flip.

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2: Johnny's official apology for attending the Marlins and Dolphins game over the weekend, which obviously the curse resulted in them losing both the games. And he is wanting to apologise to not only the people of Cairns and the players and the staff and the families, but also
3: and the
2: coach.
3: My God.
2: And the coach of the Marlins, Joel Carlu, who has never picked up one of our phone calls.
4: Never.
2: Every time we tried to call him. So there is an apology letter that I've run through the Beat Lab, and I gave you three options to choose. There is the low and slow.
5: This is my apology.
4: Nah, too slow.
2: There was also the dance.
4: Too much. Way too much. We need a Goldilocks situation just in the middle.
2: And you've gone for the middle one. Yeah. So, Johnny, let's make the phone call.
4: Yeah. Undefeated Marlins all season. The Dolphins did so well as well.
2: True to form.
4: Yeah.
2: Never picks up.
4: I did see him on before the game.
2: What did he say?
4: Stop bloody calling me. He said, lose my number.
2: Well, we haven't, Joel Carlu.
6: Nope, your call has been forwarded to voicemail.
4: Classic.
6: The person you're trying to reach is not available. At the tone, please record your message. When you have finished recording, you may hang up.
2: G'day, Joel Carlu. It is your good mates, Johnny and Inky,
4: hey,
2: from
4: mate.
2: Star 102.7. We just want to apologise that Johnny attended the games and brought the curse to the teams.
4: Yeah, I've been told to write an apology letter today, mate, so I've done that, and then now Inky has turned it into a song, so I'm sorry for this.
7: This is my apology song, my make it right song. My I did it all wrong song, my semi-final curse.
4: Sorry, Joel. Sorry, mate.

0: for the best of the worst? You found it. It's Johnny and Inky's Least Worst Bits. 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
1: During the week, we were lucky enough to chat to the extremely talented, very funny M. Rusciano. She will be here for Cairns Festival coming up very soon. We spoke about her love for one particular Aussie artist, Johnny Farnham.
2: He's the first live show I went to. I went and saw the Whispering Jack tour, and it was me and like 5,000 35-year-old women with spiral perms and high-waisted Levi 501s. And I was the youngest by a mile, but they were my people. And my dad got me a Chico roll, which was like 58 bucks back then. And it was the greatest night of my life. And I genuinely thought I was going to marry this man.
3: You thought that Johnny Farnham was going to pick you up from school?
2: Yeah, no. The day I went to Whispering Jack, I got up at school assembly unprompted and said, this will be my last day at Diamond Creek Primary School. For tonight, my husband will take me in the crowd. He will see me. He'll point at me. And we'll probably just go and hold hands for the rest of our lives.
1: Yeah.
2: He didn't spot me in the crowd that night, sadly, but that's okay. I did, 40 years later, get to sing with his band.
3: Yeah. That is incredible. And because you have so much love for him, and you yourself, you are so incredibly talented behind the microphone singing, and also your brain is incredibly talented, the things that you come up with. We want to see if you can do Johnny and Inky's Beat Challenge. We've got three Johnny Farnham songs.
2: Yep. See?
1: Really? The confidence went dying. Right out the window then.
2: I'm so scared because we're on mobile phones. The sound's not great. I'm so scared. Oh, my God. Okay.
3: Here is the first one.
1: Oh. Yeah.
3: Hey.
1: Yeah, that was too easy.
3: Well done. Easy. Okay. That was quick. Okay, here we go. Here is the other beat.
2: Chain reaction. Come on, guys.
1: Nah, we gotta make these harder. What's going on here? That pressure's gone now, you can tell. The confidence is back. She's got the perm in the hair again. She's got the Chico roll in hand.
2: Yes, and the program. It was so expensive. My dad saved up for it. Oh, my God. And I also got the Johnny Farnham hat with the mullet sewn in at the back. No.
1: Do you still have that? Do you still
2: have? Yeah, of course.
1: Oh, you've got to bring it to Cairns, please.
2: I will, please.
3: Please do.
4: Room service.
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2: You see him on Better Homes and Gardens, MKR, I'm a Celebrity, Get Me Out of Here, Colin Fasnage, the chef. We spoke to him because he's in Port Douglas this weekend for Taste Port Douglas. You may be able to check him out at the Festival Village at the Sheraton Grand Mirage. We had him play a little game with us. Colin Fasnage, we want to play a little game with you. You down to play a game?
3: Not really.
2: Okay, yep. Here it is.
4: Well, we're doing it anyway.
2: Got a little intro for you, Colin Fasnage. Tell me who.

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1: Did you have a big meeting about this game? Like, did you sit down a long time to call True Up song?
0: I'm glad you asked, Colin, because this was in production since we met you last year. And we've been really put a lot of thought and love into that. So I'm glad you like it and appreciate it.
2: No wonder
1: the ratings are bad.
2: Name the famous Colin in the colander. Do you know what a colander is there, Bass?
1: Don't annoy me this early in the day, yeah?
0: You have a great, I don't know what it is about you two, but the Inky has this way of getting under your skin, Colin.
2: Here is the first Colin in our colander.
3: It's opposite, you know, but that's one of the lovely things about playing the character. Farrell. Really is going to work, and like, as opposed to Penguin, and I know it's acting and but you take it home with you.
2: Well done. Yeah, absolutely.
1: I lived beside him growing up.
2: Did you?
1: Yeah.
2: You grew up with him?
1: Well, he grew up with me. Put it that way.
2: Wow. So in the same town?
1: Yeah.
2: Yeah, right.
0: Do you don't want to expand on that
1: Let's go. Next Colin.
2: Okay, next Colin. In Johnny and Inky's Colin. Who's that Colin in our colander? Here is the second Colin.
1: Phil Collins.
0: Did we
1: have a big production meeting for this?
2: Yeah, we did. Colin Fastenage, can you tell us this famous Colin in the colander?
4: This is one of the warmest, as in a dish, as in a hug, as in the heart. One of the warmest dishes you can cook. Gosh. This
1: curly hair.
4: Go
1: looks
4: to
1: like
4: dish.
1: A white Michael Jackson.
0: Did you just say he looks like a white Michael Jackson?
1: Yeah, the hair. I've got the afro.
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6: 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Melanie C in the studio. Welcome, Melanie.
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0: Saturday final with Queensland. Happy Saturday. It is Johnny and Inky.
1: Doing the least worst bits of the week. Up next, your daughter was passing around the donation plates. At your place.
0: Normally that happens in churches. Let me tell you, the washing machine is a good place to try and get some money. And we'll find out why after the news.
2: 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It's Johnny and Inky's Big People.
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4: Good morning, Alana McIntyre here with the latest. Australians hoping to fly today can expect delays all day due to an air traffic control staff shortage. Passengers planning to fly out of Sydney have been told to expect delays of at least 1 hour. Jake Colajasny says he's disappointed his private medical history has been made public after it was revealed he's the Geelong player at the centre of a secret concussion deal. The AFL has issued Geelong a please explain letter, and former AFL players are demanding transparency on exactly what happened. Geelong CEO Steve Hocking has denied the player was pressured into making a deal.
5: I take responsibility for the fact that we didn't lodge it with the AFL and the PA.
4: Jake Colajasny says he participated fully in the AFL's independent concussion panel process and was comfortable with the outcome. A 17-year-old man has been charged in Victoria, accused of leaving notes on shops around Melbourne and regional areas, telling the shop owners to call the commission. The notes are referring to the cartel targeting businesses with firebombings linked to organised crime figures. A judge in the US has called Meta a public nuisance, saying the social media giant that owns Instagram and Facebook is fueling a youth mental health crisis. And a powerful cold front is moving over southern Australia this weekend, bringing rain and windy conditions to WA and South Australia. The wet weather will hit inland parts of New South Wales late tomorrow.
3: Cairns RSL Club. If we're not your local, move closer.
4: In NRL, the Roosters have survived a scare to beat the Bulldogs 20-18. The Dogs scored 3 tries in 11 minutes. Canterbury coach Cam Ciraldo says they didn't lack effort.
6: I thought, considering how poorly we played in the first half, it was a pretty good sign that was only 8-2. So boys had a lot of confidence out of that. Just need to be a bit more direct and aggressive with our attack and get a bit more set for set going, which we did in that 20 minutes after half time, and we look great.
4: And the Warriors defeated the Panthers 28-12.
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7: Shaping up to be a partly cloudy one today with a slight chance of a shower and a top of 27. And tomorrow, more of the same, partly cloudy and a slight chance of a shower and a maximum of 28.
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12: Well, hello. It is Johnny and Inky doing the least worst bits before Dills comes in. He's broadcasting live from Peace Lutheran College for their open day. If you want to have it a squeeze from 9:30 this morning. Coming up very soon, recapping our chat I had about my daughter. She's 7 years old. Her name's Coco, and she experienced something for the first time that her little brain could not believe, A, they existed, and why we don't have them everywhere.
13: Yeah, think one of those experiences that you had that it completely changed your life.
12: Yeah.
13: Changed the way you think about everything moving forward. This was that.
12: And now she's raising money to try and buy one. You'll find out what it is very soon. Welcome to the Least Worst Bits of the Week. I never knew.

0: Miss Johnny and Inky this week? 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
1: The plate is being passed around at my place with my little one who's 7 years old. What is she passing the donation bowl around
2: yes,
1: for?
2: Yes, please.
1: She's been bitten by the bug. Once you've felt that feeling,
2: yeah,
1: very hard to go back. Yeah. And she's like, why have I been sitting in normal chairs when I can sit on a massage chair? So we have gone to get our nails done, which isn't the first time, but it was the first time that she's been able to sit back
2: and get
1: the massage. A lot of the times with the kids, they don't turn the massager on because it swallows them, basically.
2: Yeah.
1: And there's like neck bits and there's rollers and there's a chop and then there's
2: and
1: a bit of a shutter.
2: Intense.
1: They can.
2: Depending on, you know, the settings. Mm-hmm. Yeah, for sure.
1: She was just getting her little nails done, the toenails.
2: That's so cute.
1: And
2: yeah,
1: I was going the full shebang.
2: Yeah.
1: So it's the pedicure and the manicure. And mine takes a little bit of time because it's gel color.
2: Okay.
1: Stays on a little bit longer.
2: Yeah.
1: And the lady said to her, would you like to have the massage on? She looked at me and she was like, okay, I'll give it a crack. If she was a cartoon character,
2: yeah, yeah,
1: she would be a dog that had her tongue out and it's drooling because she is for the first time feeling what it's like to sit down in a chair and then have somebody massage your whole back and your neck.
2: So she's been bitten by the massage chair bug. That's it.
1: Why is she sitting in hard chairs?
2: Yeah.
1: Why is she sitting on a normal couch?
2: Okay.
1: Why is she sitting on a chair outside that doesn't have a massage?
2: Right.
1: She wants to have a massage chair now.
2: And the donation tin is purely to get her a massage chair?
1: Yep. Mama, well,
2: I thought she was raising money for like a charity, and it's like,
1: nope,
2: you know when they, you know, when you raise a certain amount and you get a free t-shirt and you get a,
1: nope,
2: and maybe the major prize is a massage chair. No, she's just crowdfunding her own massage
1: she
2: chair.
1: She can't believe that it's been 7 years of her life that she hasn't experienced what it's like to sit down and somebody massage, and she kept looking at me the whole time. It was actually
2: like, what kind
1: sweet
2: of mother are you, man, like, depriving me of this for 7 years?
1: It was really cute, actually. I looked over and she went, this is the feeling ever. This is so great. This is so good.
2: It is a good feeling.
1: And then when she left, it was like that feeling of, if you've ever been to the beach or been on water slides all day, she felt like she was being massaged again. That, you know, that sensation.
2: Is it still?
1: She felt like I'm in the massage chair.
2: Wow.
1: So I have asked, where's the massage chair going? And she's like, in my room. And I was like, are we allowed to use it? She's like, probably, I don't know. We'll see how we go. Well,
2: depends how long I'm on it for.
1: If you can book a time, this has not been used.
0: From the week that was, it's the best of the worst. It's Johnny and Inky's Least Worst Bits on Star 102.7.

0: Okay, nobody panic. Why is there a mattress in the hallway?
1: Oh, that's not even the biggest issue. There's a tiger in the bathroom.
0: No. That's fine. It's fixable.
1: Fixable?
0: Your new face tattoo?
1: What do you mean?
0: Oh, it's fixable. Probably washes off.
1: What?
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0: Weekend, we are doing Cairns Best Music. This is Starmino 2.7. Hey, you've got Dylan hanging out with you for your Saturday morning. Doing it live, actually, right now from Peace Lutheran College, because they've got their open day on the go right now. So yeah, come on down and check it out. It really gives families the opportunity to see what makes Peace the school for your child, and they have prep right through until year 12. Now today, you can meet staff and students, you can tour the campus, ask questions, and you can really just explore the campus and see what it's all about. Now, if you want to go on a bit of a guide tour, they're leaving at 10:30 and also 11:30 for the whole school, and then they've also got boarding here as well at Peace. So they've got some boarding tours happening between 9:30 and 11:30. And also, if you haven't had any breakfast yet, coffee is available all morning at their cafe. And I think that I can actually see them starting up a bit of a barbecue as well at the moment. So you can also check that out and have a bit of a feed. Now, displays and activities are also operating across the entire campus as well. And also, very soon, the college bands are going to be lifting the roof off their Peace Centre here. So come and check that out. Enrollment information and applications are also available to begin today as well. But yeah, staff are here so you can ask any question you want and really find out about why Peace Lutheran College is the school for your child. On the way next, we're going to continue more of Cairns Best Music with Olivia Dean at Star.
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0: here on Stoner 2.7. We are doing Cairns' best music for your weekend. You've got Dylan hanging out with you this morning, doing it live from Peace Lutheran College in Kamarunga for their open day. And this place is incredible. You really seriously got to check it out because there's heaps of stuff here. And today's their open day, so you can really explore it. You can chat to staff. Plus, as you tour the college today, you'll also see like everything they have, like the amazing facilities made for students, like commercial hospitality center, professional recording studio, theater and performing arts center, visual arts precinct, STEM and 3D printing. How cool is that? Design and technology workshops, specialist scientists, laboratory. A learning center, a multi-purpose center, spacious outdoor sporting fields, and so much more. These aren't just buildings. They're places where students create, discover, perform, and develop practical skills every single day. So come on in and check out Peace Lutheran because they go from prep right through until year 12. So it's perfect for your kid. So yeah, come on down. You can find out about enrollments as well because they do have enrollments open. But coming up after 10 o'clock, we're going to chat to the principal, actually, Juanita, all about how good this school really is. But next, we're going to the newsroom for the very latest right here at Star.
1: Remember when being home before the streetlights came on was your only deadline? 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Then life happened. Rent, bills, work. Ugh. If only you could be a kid again. It's back. It's Johnny and Inky's Big People.
2: Little Bikes.
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